0: I was 22.0. So yeah, 12 years on, I've got my own son back home. My wife and Hartley, my son, are back home watching. It's like the crack of dawn back there. Love you guys.
1: And in the AFL, State of Origin has been locked in for the next 3 years. WA will take on South Australia at Optus Stadium in February. The following year, South Australia will host Victoria. And in 2029, WA will take on Victoria. And that's the latest from the Capital Radio Newsroom.
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1: Sunny today in a top of 14 degrees, partly cloudy and 13 tomorrow after a morning frost, 11 on Wednesday and a possible shower, then a morning frost before a mostly sunny day and 12 degrees on Thursday. Right now it's 6 degrees in Throsby, 6 degrees in Barton and 6 degrees in Woden.
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4: You know I love doing this, giving people the chance to win some extra cash. Kylie is in Gilmore, actually lives in Gilmore, but working in Beacon. How are you, Kylie?
5: I'm very well, thank you.
4: Welcome to Piggy Bank. We've got this pig, and it's stuffed with cash. I will say it's an artificial pig, not a real pig. They don't ring any authorities. We've got this pig stuffed with cash. Rod from Richardson. He had a guess in the last hour. Did you hear that guess?
5: I did, and he was a little bit cheeky and wanted another guess.
4: He wanted another guess, and he can't have another guess. You only get one crack at it. So, what do you reckon? Kylie, how much is in the pig?
5: I'm thinking 769.
4: $769. Let's see what the pig says. And the pig says... And the pig says lower.
5: Lower.
4: So, I'm just writing that down. $769. Kylie, you are welcome to try again, but a delight to talk to you.
5: Thank you. You have a great day.
4: So, Kylie's guess was $769. The amount in the pig is lower. So, remember that the next time we play. Just listen out for your cue to call. And obviously, the longer you listen, the more chances you got to win. You hear everyone's guesses. Save 30% off all Luxaflex Duet shades. You can do that right now at Right Way Curtains and Blinds, Fish Week.
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0: Forever Classic, 2CA, The Who, and My Generation. G'day, Rob Duckworth this morning. Holmesy and Gemma, they're going to be back on the radio tomorrow, the Classic Breakfast. You can win $1,400. Oh, I don't know what that was. $1,400 with the secret sound. Also, the question of the day. Tomorrow, apparently, is National Chocolate Day. So they want to know, what is the best chocolate? I noticed today is National Hepatitis Day. They didn't bang on about that too much, did they? But if you see some buildings lit up in green tonight, that's what that is all about. Holmes and Gemma are also going to talk to Dr. Brad Tucker from Mount Stromlo, talking about stuff in space. Gemma's got an Adbray challenge and also Piggy Bank. Back again tomorrow morning with Holmesy and Gem, the Classic Breakfast. Four Seasons and the Police, they're up shortly here at 2CA.
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7: It's 8 degrees in Canberra, mostly sunny today, going for a top of 14. From the Capital Radio Newsroom, good morning. I'm Tia Priest-Willamott. A new political party has been announced for Canberra, with the daughter of former Liberal Chief Minister Kate Carnell leading the party. Claire Carnell telling Capital Radio News her new party is called the Civics Party. Ms. Carnell says the party is trying to change the relationship between people and political parties.
8: Civics is about citizens, it's about participation, it's about representation, and it's about people having a different relationship with politics than what we're currently seeing.
7: The Emergency Management Minister says the new national alert system will provide a more reliable way to inform people about urgent situations. The loud siren-like noise will sound at 2 p.m. here in the ACT and will play on any device with a SIM card that is not off or in flight mode. Christy McBain says it will not be reliant on individual providers, making it much more likely to reach those in need in any given emergency.
9: It's a cell broadcast technology, so it's not reliant on any one telco provider, and it's not subject to network congestion. You just have to be in range of any cellular tower and you'll receive a notification to your phone.
7: Master Builders ACT have renewed their calls for an urgent review of the Territory's procurement system following Operation Kingfisher. The Integrity Commission's investigation found the procurement process of the Campbell Primary School project was compromised. Master Builders ACT CEO Anani Legama says it confirms their beliefs about how the system works in Canberra.
10: I think it backs up everything the industry has been saying about the function of the Secure Local Jobs Code, about procurement settings and about the dynamic of supporting true local businesses, small and middle-sized businesses, versus other interstate or large multinational providers.
7: Canberrans are being invited to help protect one of Australia's most iconic native animals this August. James Wybrow explains.
11: Platypus Month offers opportunities for locals to join free dawn and dusk platypus surveys or guided platypus walks across the ACT and surrounding region. Over 400 volunteer spots are available across 24 surveys at 6 locations to help monitor platypus populations and contribute valuable data for researchers. Minister for Climate Change, Environment, Energy and Water, Suzanne Orr, said Platypus Month was a great way for Canberrans to connect with nature while supporting conservation efforts. Registrations for surveys and walks are now open via the ACT government website. James Wybrow, Capital Radio News.
7: And students and staff from the Australian National University are protesting the uni's investment in fossil fuels. The ANU Student Association's Environment Collective are calling on the university to uphold its commitment to coal, gas and oil divestment in line with its socially responsible investment policy and both its domestic and international obligations. Organisers from the collective say student bands will perform and community figures are going to speak out against the university's toxic investments.
1: Sports update.
7: A finals run is still on the table for the Raiders, smashing the Tigers by 46 points in round 21. Matty Nicholson made his first appearance this season after sustaining a shoulder injury during pre-season. His captain, Joe Tarpane, says it's great to see him back in green.
12: You see him working a lot in rehab, doing all the little stuff, so it's a reward for how hard he's worked. And it's a pretty dark place when you're in rehab and you're trying to get back on the field and you see the boys, you know, we're winning or we're going away and we're bonding. So to see him back on the top of it is pretty nice.
7: And Raiders forward Morgan Smithies has reportedly inked a three-year deal to join the Perth Bears for their 2027 season. And that's the latest from the Capital Radio Newsroom.
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7: Sunny today and a top of 14 degrees. Partly cloudy and 13 tomorrow after a morning frost. 11 on Wednesday and a possible shower. Then a morning frost before a mostly sunny day and 12 degrees on Thursday. Right now, it's 8 in Palmerston, 8 in Hughes, and it's 8 degrees in Isaacs.
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You want to win some extra cash? 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Alicia Bridges and Brian Adams on the way after Stevie Wonder.

another classic 2CA. Keep listening out for your cue to call. We're going to play Piggy Bank again this hour, giving you the chance to win yourself some loot, some cash. James Brown and Joan Armatrading, they're coming up as part of this 30-minute music marathon, and this is Corey Hart.

0: Forever Classic 2CA, 30-minute music marathon wrapped up there with Joan Armour Trading and Drop the Pilot. Now at midday today, we're going to play the 10 from them, the 10 biggest songs on the Canberra charts all the way back in 1970, this week in 1970. So we'll do that just after the midday news today. The Bureau says cloud clearing today, top of 14 degrees. Tomorrow, got a little morning frost. It's going to be partly cloudy, about 13 degrees. Wednesday, possible shower and 11, and Thursday and Friday, they look okay. A little morning frost both days, but they're going to be nice and sunny, somewhere between 12 to 14 degrees on Thursday and Friday. Rod Stewart and the Cars, they're up next here at 2CA.
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0: 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A very tasty question of the day.
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4: Tony lives in Isabella Plains, but he's working at the War Memorial today, Tony. What are you doing there?
5: Just a few defects on the new Anzac link.
4: Okay, well, good luck with that. And you've taken time out to give us a call about Piggy Bank. Okay, you heard the last guest that we had. I can't mention that amount again, but we have this pig. It is stuffed with cash. You can tell me how much cash is in there. I will give it to you.
5: 653.
4: $653. See what the pig says. Pete says it's higher than 653. Tony, you go and have a good day, and thank you for listening.
5: Fantastic. Thank you very much, Rob.
4: So Tony's guess was 653, and the pig says our amount is higher. Listen out for your cue to call for Piggy Bank and save 30% off Luxaflex Duet Shades right now at Right Way Curtains and Blinds in Fishweek. Thank you, guys, for that. On the way, village people and also men at work. This is 2CA.
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7: It's 10 degrees in Canberra, mostly sunny today, going for a top of 14. From the Capital Radio Newsroom, good afternoon. I'm Tia Priest-Willamott. In 2 hours' time, most Australians will receive a prominent mobile phone alert to test a new emergency warning system. AusAlert will send a message to any device with a SIM card. Victims of domestic violence who have a safe phone are being advised to switch it off and leave it off for 24 hours. The US ambassador to the UN says they've paused attacks on Iranian military targets in recent days to give peace talks a chance to take place. Officials in Tehran say they have halted retaliatory attacks in response to days without a major strike from the United States. Mike Waltz has told CBS President Donald Trump would prefer a diplomatic solution to the conflict.
8: It's giving diplomacy some space. It's giving diplomacy a little bit of time. Of course, the president tried diplomacy last year. He's tried it this year.
7: Fires in southwestern France are continuing to close in on the city of Bordeaux and are around 15 kilometres from entry points into the city. More than 300,000 people have been told to leave their homes in France and neighbouring Spain. The fire near Madrid has been declared the biggest in Spain's history. Small businesses in regional hubs surrounding Canberra have revealed the pressures they're facing. The Council of Small Business Organisations have released their fifth annual Small Business Perspectives report, which shows 87% of respondents report business expenses have increased over the past year. Sky Capuccio, CEO of Cosboa, says businesses are resilient but not growing.
9: What we're hearing and what the survey report shows us is that these businesses are resilient, they are adapting, but at this point in time, that adaption is about trying to survive. So they're not in the kind of situation that we need them to be in, where they're adapting in order to invest and grow.
7: And designs have been revealed for a new primary school in Googong, just outside the ACT. The new schools will have classrooms with multi-purpose spaces and shared common areas, facilities for support classes, a hall and canteen, library, staff and administration offices. Member for Monaro, Steve Wan, says it's an important project.
10: As with all our school builds, we want to get on with them fairly quickly. This one's due to be opened on day one of term one, 2028. $46 million was just in the last budget. So the design is out for people to have a look at if they want to have a a search on New South Wales Education Googong. They'll find it on the infrastructure page there.
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7: Checking petrol prices. Unleaded is $1.95 at the United in Amaru. It's $1.82 at the Costco in Majura, and it's $2.01 at the Ampol in Canberra.
6: The latest finance report.
7: The ASX 200 is up 77 points at 8,849. Gold is selling at $4,102 an ounce, and one Australian dollar is buying 69.96 US cents.
6: Sports update.
7: In the NRLW, Raiders player Jordan Preston has been charged by the Match Review Committee after Saturday's loss to the Cronulla Sharks. Preston has been charged with grade 2 dangerous contact in the 22nd minute on the match. If she takes the early plea, she will miss one match. If she fights the charge and loses, she will miss two matches. Oscar Piastri is slamming McLaren after the Aussie was forced to retire from the Hungarian Grand Prix with a gearbox issue. Piastri led most of the first half of the race but couldn't finish the race, won by teammate Lando Norris.
11: Getting taken out by a backmark is never really one of the things you think can go wrong, but I was proven wrong. And then obviously the gearbox. So.
7: And that's the latest from the Capital Radio Newsroom.
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7: Sunny today and a top of 14 degrees, partly cloudy and 13 tomorrow after a morning frost. 11 on Wednesday and a possible shower, then a morning frost before a mostly sunny day and 12 degrees on Thursday. Right now, it's 10 degrees in Nichols, 11 degrees in Curtin, and it's 11 degrees in Gordon.
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0: Hello there, Rob Duckworth this afternoon. Big thanks to the Kosciuszko Chalet Hotel at Charlotte Pass. Experience all-inclusive luxury in a snowbound paradise. Thank you. Here we go with our 10 from then. Song number 10, back in 1970 in Canberra this week, was from the Guess Who, Mrs. 2CA.

Forever Classic 2CA. It's our 10 from then, the 10 biggest songs on the Canberra charts this week back in 1970. Jackson 5 with ABC, they came in at number 9, and The Doors, Roadhouse Blues, came in at number 8.

Forever Classic 2CA, we're playing our 10 from then, the 10 biggest songs that were on the Canberra charts this week back in 1970. Coming in at number 6, Lay Down from Melanie, and coming in at number 5, the live version of The Wonder of You from Elton.

We're at a classic 2CA. It's our 10 from then. We're getting a little bit of a glimpse into life in 1970 in Canberra. Coming in at number two on the charts this week back then, Beach Boys and Cotton Fields. And the number one song in Canberra this week in 1970 was from Creedence Clearwater Revival. Up Around the Bend. Number one in 1970. This is 2CA.

0: Brava Classic TA, that's the end of our 10 from then, the 10 biggest songs on the Canberra charts this week back in 1970. Can I just say big thanks to the Kosciuszko Chalet Hotel at Charlotte Pass. You can experience all-inclusive luxury in a snowbound paradise. They're going to present the 10 from then again tomorrow. Let's have a look at 1970. The Beatles released their movie Let It Be. Brazil won the World Cup. The biggest movie back in 1970 was MASH. A popular fashion item was the cravat. And apparently in 1970, American feminists started burning their bras. Apparently you could see the flames for miles. Anywho, on the way, I've got Billy Ocean and Foreigner coming up shortly here at 2CA.
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10: Mostly sunny, a top of 14 degrees today from the Capital Radio Newsroom. Good afternoon, I'm Jeff Tyler. Millions of devices will sound a 10-second siren in 1 hour, testing the new national emergency warning system. Jefferson Shaw reports.
11: The alert sound will go off on devices with a SIM card across the nation at 2 p.m. Australian Eastern Standard Time. Phones, tablets and some smartwatches will display a message emphasising no action is required. Emergency Services Minister Christy McBain says it's a more reliable way of putting out warnings.
12: You just have to be in range of any cellular tower and you'll receive our notification.
11: RMIT School of Engineering Associate Professor Mark Gregory says about 30 other countries already use the technology.
13: It is a well-tested technology.
11: Domestic violence victims with a safe phone are being warned to turn off the device or put it in flight mode for 24 hours. Jefferson Shaw reporting.
10: An 18-year-old man and two 17-year-old boys from New South Wales will face ACT courts today after a serious arson incident in Girralang on Friday. Tia Priest-Willamott reports.
14: Emergency services were called to a house fire in Girralang around 11:10 a.m. on Friday, with the two female residents of the home alleging two men entered with jerry cans of fuel, poured the fuel throughout the home before setting it alight. It was established that the men fled in a car driven by a third man. The car was traced to the federal and Hume highways, where police found fuel-soaked clothing items that matched clothing worn by the alleged offenders, lighters and face coverings. The three male occupants were subsequently arrested and faced courts in New South Wales on Saturday for extradition to the ACT. The Girralang home has been the target of previous arson incidents and inquiries in relation to any linkages between these incidents are occurring. Tia Priest-Willamott, Capital Radio News.
10: A new political party is coming to the ACT in time for the next election. Claire Carnell has created the Civics Party as an alternative option to the major parties in the Territory. Ms Carnell says it isn't against the major parties, but a much bigger issue.
15: It's actually anti the disconnect between politics and people. And so it's not conservatives, it's not progressives. The real enemy is disconnection. And that goes for all of the existing political parties. Mm. But this political party begins with a proposition that says we have a different relationship with voters.
10: And the opposition leader has again hosed down talk of a formal coalition agreement with One Nation. Joss Bryan explains.
16: New polling of 9,000 voters shows One Nation is not only drawing support from the major parties in regional and rural areas, but is also winning over voters in suburbia. The Demos AU analysis estimates if the results were replicated across the country at the next election, the Pauline Hanson-led party could win between 53 and 66 seats. Liberal Andrew Bragg leaving the door open for a three-way agreement between One Nation and the coalition, arguing the important thing is getting Labor out.
17: If the numbers were the numbers, and we had to be in coalition with others, then of course we would be pragmatic.
16: But opposition leader Angus Taylor is firm that the current coalition agreement won't be changing.
18: What is very clear is we're not going to form a coalition with One Nation, and I know Andrew knows that.
19: Sports update.
10: The West Tigers and Adam Dewey have kissed and made up after his recent act of defiance against coach Benji Marshall. Dewey will return to training with the rest of the squad tomorrow. And the medals have come thick and fast for Australia on day three of the Commonwealth Games, both in the pool and gymnasium. One of the highlights was Cam McAvoy setting a new Comm Games record in the 50 free.
20: McAvoy, he does. Southam second, Jack third. Australia sweeps the podium.
10: Audio on 7 there, and that's the latest from the Capital Radio Newsroom.
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10: Mostly sunny, a top of 14 degrees. Got an overnight low of -1. Morning frost, then partly cloudy tomorrow and a top of 13. Wednesday, possible shower and a top of 11. Thursday, morning frost, mostly sunny, and the top of 12.
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Forever Classic 2CA. It is the home of the 30-minute music marathon. We're in one right now, also the home of the Classic Breakfast Show with Holmesy and Gemma. They're back tomorrow, and you can win yourself $1,400 with the Secret Sound. You want to try and win some money sooner than that? I'm going to give you the chance to win some money with Piggy Bank this hour. Just listen out for your cue to call. Rolling Stones and Dan Hartman on the way, but first up, a killer song from Prince here at 2CA.

Forever Classic 2CA, The Rolling Stones, It's Only Rock and Roll But I Like It, part of our 30-minute music marathon. On the way, I've got Supertramp and also Simply Red. Oh, yeah, you want to win some cash? You want to play along with Piggy Bank? Your next cue to call is coming up at the end of this song. How about that? This is 2CA.

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4: I have to say, I do love giving people the opportunity to win some cash. And we've got some cash available with Piggy Bank. Hello there, Diana. How are you?
5: I'm really good. How are you?
4: I am very well. You live in Carrabar and you would like to have a stab at, well, that's probably the wrong word to use. You'd like to have a crack at, oh, probably another wrong word to use. You'd like to have a guess at how much is in the pig, would you?
5: I would love to.
4: Okay. Did you listen in the last hour? Did you hear the last guess?
5: I did.
4: Okie dokie. All right. Diana, how much money have we got stuffed in this piggy bank?
5: I think you have $749.
4: $749. I'm writing that down. Let's see what the pig says. It is lower than $749.
5: Okay.
4: Okay, Diana, but you're welcome to try again. You have a fantastic day.
5: You too. Thank you.
4: Thank you.
5: Bye.
4: So I'll just repeat Diana's answer again, and you won't hear it again. $749, and the pig says our amount is lower. Kathy Dinn is going to give you more chances to win some cash with Piggy Bank after 2 this afternoon, and you can save 30% off all Luxaflex Duet Shades right now at Right Way Curtains and Blinds in Fishweek. Dragon and Hall & Oates, you'll hear them shortly at 2CA.
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0: 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Holmesy and Gemma, they're back on air tomorrow morning. I know there's $1,400 you can win that with Secret Sound. And Dr. Brad Tucker from Mount Stromlo, adding a little bit of panache to the show, talking about stuff in space. Holmesy and Gemma, the classic breakfast show, thanks to Amberfield Aged Care Apartments, ldk.com.au, if you want more information. Joe Cocker and Elton John and Kiki D, they're up next here at 2CA.
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0: 2CA, we're just about to check in with the newsroom. 2 o'clock news update on the way. And don't forget, every phone in Australia is going to start ringing and sending alerts at 2 o'clock, so don't be alarmed. Kathy Dina's got 30-minute music marathons all afternoon. Don't be alarmed with those either. David Bowie's in there, Bad Girls from Donna Summer. And also, Kathy's going to give you more chances to win some cash with Piggy Bank. Just listen out for your cue to call. Supertramp on the way as well. Have a great day. I'll catch you tomorrow.
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2: Mostly sunny today, heading for a top of 14. From the Capital Radio Newsroom, good afternoon, I'm Jeff Tyler. Rachel Stephen-Smith will be the ACT's next Deputy Chief Minister after Labor's caucus met this morning to confirm the long-serving Health Minister would be Yvette Berry's successor. Miss Berry resigned from Cabinet last week in the wake of a corruption investigation that found her former Chief of Staff engaged in serious corrupt conduct. Caitlin Tough, the first-term member for Brindabella, has also been elevated to Chief Minister Andrew Barr's eight-member Cabinet. ACT police have arrested a 35-year-old woman and a 24-year-old man, both from Girralang, following a traffic stop in McCullough on Sunday night. Police conducting patrols saw a white Audi sedan driving erratically on Ginninderra Drive. The woman returned a positive indication to a prescribed drug. The 24-year-old male passenger of the vehicle was in breach of his bail conditions and was also arrested. They are both before the courts. We've just heard the nationwide test of a new emergency warning system that went off a couple of minutes ago. Emergency Management Minister Christy McBain has told Nine the old system will remain in place this summer as they transition to the new alert system.
3: It's not reliant on any one telco provider and it's not subject to network congestion, which is incredibly important, particularly when you have a rapidly moving event. We continue to work with the states and territories, obviously, and we'll work through this next high risk weather season before it becomes Australia's standalone system.
2: The ACT government are being called on to make an area behind the Downer shop safer for pedestrians. Tia Priest-Willamott explains.
4: Sponsored by the independent member for Kurrajong, the petition calls for traffic calming measures like speed humps, traffic fisheye mirrors and a designated pedestrian crossing around the Downer Community Centre precinct. Residents have launched the petition saying currently pedestrians are under threat of serious injury or worse from cars accessing the parking area at the back of the Downer Community Hub. They say the design of the road into the parking area does not provide vehicles with good visibility at a point of high pedestrian traffic. The petition is also calling on the government to install speed limit and safety signs. Tia Priest-Willamott, Capital Radio News.
2: Designs have been revealed for a new primary school in Googong, just outside of the ACT. The new schools will have classrooms with multi-purpose spaces and shared common areas, facilities for support classes, a hall and canteen, library, staff and administration offices. Member for Monaro, Steve Wan, says it's an important project.
5: As with all our school builds, we want to get on with them fairly quickly. This one's due to be opened on day one of term one, 2028. $46 million was just in the last budget. So the design is out for people to have a look at if they want to have a search on New South Wales Education Googong. They'll find it on the infrastructure page there.
2: And there's been a shooting at a food festival in the US city of Seattle, just a block from the city's iconic Space Needle. Two people were killed and multiple injured in the shooting, according to authorities.
6: Sports update.
2: Well, the medals have come thick and fast for the Aussies on day three of the Commonwealth Games, both in the pool and the gymnasium. One of the highlights was Cam McAvoy setting a new games record in the 50 free with Dolphins teammates Flynn Southam and Jamie Jack joining him on the podium.
7: McAvoy, he does. Southam second, Jack third. Australia sweeps the podium.
2: Audio thanks to Seven there. Australia leads the way in Glasgow with 17 gold. England and Scotland next with 4. And that's the latest from the Capital Radio Newsroom.
0: 2CA's four-day forecast for Canberra.
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2: Mostly sunny, a top of 14 degrees. Got an overnight low of minus 1. Morning frost, then partly cloudy tomorrow and a top of 13. Wednesday, possible shower and a top of 11. Thursday, morning frost, mostly sunny and a top of 12.
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Let's get into it very soon. The 2CA Piggy Bank. I love giving away money. Let me give some money to you. Let's get your guests soon. 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
4: Mick, out and about this afternoon. Did you get your little warning alarm, Mick, earlier?
5: No, I didn't.
4: Oh, it didn't go off?
5: No, I could have been delivering or driving.
4: Ah, you will be left behind in the zombie apocalypse, I'm afraid to say, Mick. No apocalypse for you. All right, let's give you some money, though, for the apocalypse. We are trying to work out how much is in the 2CA piggy bank. We love Sir Oinks a lot. He loves paying out, so let's see if he's going to pay out to you, Mick. A few guesses. We've been doing it since this morning. So let's hear what you got for me, Mick. How much is in the 2CA piggy bank?
5: Let's try
4: $711. $711. What say you, Pig? That's a lower oink. That indicates it's lower than $711, Mick. But good to hear from you as always.
5: Thank you.
4: Thanks, brother. Good luck in the apocalypse.
5: Okay, I'll do that. Bye.
4: All right, there we go. Well, each guest brings us closer, of course. So I'd love to hear from you next hour to have another crack at the 2CA Piggy Bank so you can get that cash. You can save 30% off all Luxaflex Duet shades at Right Way Curtains and Blinds in Fishwick. 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

0: Looking forward to hearing your guesses soon for the 2CO Piggy Bank. There's 10cc, the things we do for love. Minus one tonight, morning frost around for a partly cloudy Tuesday, 13 degrees. Possible shower on Wednesday, 11, and mostly sunny, 12 on Thursday.
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12: Got an overnight low of minus one, morning frost, then partly cloudy tomorrow, a top of 13 from the Capital Radio Newsroom. Good afternoon. I'm Jeff Tyler. As part of a cabinet reshuffle, Rachel Stephen-Smith has been confirmed as the ACT's next deputy chief minister following a Labor caucus meeting this morning. The long-serving health minister takes over from Yvette Berry, who resigned from cabinet last week in the wake of corruption investigation that found her former chief of staff engaged in serious corrupt conduct. Caitlin Tough, the first-term member for Brindabella, has also been elevated to chief minister Andrew Barr's eight-member cabinet.
13: Every minister has a clear focus. Every minister has clear accountability. Together, this team is focused on Canberra's key priorities.
12: Phones, smartwatches and other SIM-capable devices have lit up across the country as the federal government tests Australia's new emergency alert system. The 10-second siren was designed to notify everyone about emergencies and disasters, including security threats, biosecurity incidents and natural hazards, including floods and cyclones. Victims of domestic violence who carry a safe phone are advised to keep the device off for at least another 24 hours. A review of the Territory's governance recommends Canberra adds an extra 10 politicians to the Legislative Assembly. James Wybrow explains.
10: Conducted every two terms, the Latimer House Principles Review made 33 recommendations, which included increasing the Assembly members from 25 to 35. The review states the increase would prevent the Territory's achievements from being undermined by an insufficient number of members and is in line with recommendations made in 2013. Reported by the Canberra Times, the review notes the increase would be more cost-effective than adding local councils and also recommends the establishment of an independent panel to appoint judges, magistrates and the president of the ACT Civil and Administrative Tribunal. James Wybrow, Capital Radio News.
12: The price of wholesale petrol has increased by more than 35 cents per litre across the country since the start of the month. NRMA spokesperson Peter Currie says the start of August will also bring an additional increase.
14: A cent and a half will also be increased because we know that twice a year every year the excise is adjusted for inflation, and those two dates are set for the same day. So we will see the wholesale price go up again. It will get close to the $2 mark or just over for unleaded and up around the $2.40 mark for diesel.
12: And a new political party has been announced for Canberra, with the daughter of former Liberal Chief Minister Kate Carnell leading the party. Claire Carnell telling Capital Radio News her new party is called the Civics Party. Ms Carnell was a candidate for independence for Canberra in the last Territory election, but stepped down 5 months before due to poor health.
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12: Checking petrol prices around town, $1.91.9 at the Metro in Mitchell, $1.95.9 at the EG Ampol in Balconnen, and $1.95.9 at the United in Canberra.
11: Sports update.
12: Adam Dewey will remain at the West's Tigers for now, following a crisis meeting between the club and his management. Chief Executive Sean Miley-Camp says Dewey will return to training tomorrow after sitting out their loss to the Raiders. And in the NRLW, Raiders player Jordan Preston has been charged by the Match Review Committee after Saturday's loss to the Cronulla Sharks. Preston has been charged with a Grade 2 dangerous contact in the 22nd minute of the match. And that's the latest from the Capital Radio newsroom.
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15: Warren again, checking your latest Canberra traffic with a money shot of the Commonwealth Avenue Bridge above Lake Burley Griffin this afternoon through the light rail stage 2A construction works. Traffic is light to moderate but moving smoothly both ways between the city and Parliament House. There's some busy flow outbound through Braddon on Couillon Street between Lonsdale Street and Ainslie Avenue. Campbell, another hour of vegetation control works affecting Mount Ainslie Drive this afternoon too. The census is coming this August. You'll get instructions soon on what to do. In the census, every answer matters. 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Use Bonnie Troubles on the roads, 1300 545 0082.
1: 2CA's four-day forecast for Canberra.
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12: Got an overnight low of minus one, morning frost, then partly cloudy tomorrow, a top of 13. Wednesday, possible shower and a top of 11. Thursday, morning frost, then a sunny day, a top of 12. Friday, morning frost, then a sunny day, 14 degrees.
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5: Higher
4: 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Thank you for playing the 2CA Piggy Bank. We will challenge Sir Oinks-a-Lot once again after 4 o'clock. 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
15: Checking out again your latest Canberra traffic to Canberra South. First up, Greenway, Scollay Street after Soward Way. There's been an accident and nighttime roadworks unpacking this evening from 8 through Commonwealth Avenue between Albert Street and Parkes Way. Working until around 5 tomorrow morning, slow lanes will be closed from Parkes Way on and off ramps to and from Albert Street. Busy traffic at the moment on Commonwealth Avenue Bridge through the light rail stage 2A works above Lake Burley Griffin. 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That's Canberra traffic. Forever.

0: Brian Adams very soon. There's Torn. Mostly sunny for the rest of the day. Minus one tonight, morning frost to start off our Tuesday for a partly cloudy 13. It's going to be 11 and possible shower on Wednesday. Back soon with Toto. The Big O also coming up on 2CA.
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5: Got an overnight low of -1, morning frost, then partly cloudy tomorrow, a top of 13 from the Capital Radio Newsroom. Good afternoon. I'm Jeff Tyler. As part of a cabinet reshuffle, Rachel Stephen-Smith has been confirmed as the ACT's next Deputy Chief Minister following a Labor caucus meeting this morning. The long-serving Health Minister replaces Yvette Berry, who resigned from the cabinet last week after a corruption investigation found her former Chief of Staff had engaged in serious corrupt conduct. First time Brinda Balla, MLA Caitlin Tough, has also been promoted, joining Chief Minister Andrew Barr's 8-member cabinet.
6: Canberra's confident, ambitious and growing city, and our team is focused on delivering for Canberra's future.
5: The first national test of the country's new emergency alert system has had varied results, with many Australians saying they didn't get the notification at all. These callers among those sharing their experiences.
7: My partner's at home. His went off. I'm with Vodafone. It didn't go through.
8: I'm on Optus and it came through and I read it. Yep. And then it disappeared and I thought, I'll go and have another look at that. It's gone. You can't retrieve it.
5: Experts say there are a variety of factors which can change how and if a device will receive the alert, including outdated software and issues with cell towers. An 18-year-old man and two 17-year-old boys from New South Wales will face the courts today after a serious arson incident in Girralang on Friday, Tia Priest Willamott reports.
9: Emergency services were called to a house fire in Girralang around 11:10am on Friday, with the two female residents of the home alleging two men entered with jerry cans of fuel, poured the fuel throughout the home before setting it alight. It was established that the men fled in a car driven by a third man. The car was traced to the Federal and Hume Highways, where police found fuel-soaked clothing items that matched clothing worn by the alleged offenders, lighters and face coverings. The three male occupants were subsequently arrested and faced courts in New South Wales on Saturday for extradition to the ACT. The Girralang home has been the target of previous arson incidents and inquiries in relation to any linkages between these incidents are occurring. Tia Priest-Willamott, Capital Radio News.
5: A new political party is coming to the ACT in time for the next election. Claire Carnell has created the Civics Party as an alternative option to the major parties in the Territory. Ms Carnell says it isn't against the major parties, but a much bigger issue.
10: It's actually anti the disconnect between politics and people. And so it's not conservatives, it's not progressives. The real enemy is disconnection. And that goes for all of the existing political parties. But this political party begins with a proposition that says we have a different relationship with voters.
5: And news just in, there's a two-car accident near the intersection of Soward Way and Scollay Street Greenway. The northbound lanes on Soward Way are closed.
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5: The ASX 200 is up 120 points to 8,891. Gold is selling at $4,088 an ounce. And one Aussie dollar is buying 70 flat US cents.
11: Sports update.
5: The West Tigers and Adam Dewey have kissed and made up after his act of defiance against coach Benji Marshall. Dewey will return to training with the rest of the squad tomorrow. And the medals have come thick and fast for Australia on day three of the Commonwealth Games, both in the pool and gymnasium. One of the highlights was Cam McAvoy setting a new Comm Games record in the 50 free.
12: McAvoy, he does. Southam second, Jack third. Australia sweeps the podium.
5: Audio thanks to Channel 7. 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
13: Now checking again your latest Canberra traffic. A motor vehicle accident on Canberra South Site has had northbound traffic impacted through Greenway, Scollay Street at Soward Street. Fire crews have been on scene for a while now too. If you're heading across the border to the Tarago area, Lake George, Tarago Road, there's been an accident just along from the creek and busy traffic continues through the light rail stage 2A works above Lake Burley Griffin both ways on the Commonwealth Avenue Bridge between the City and Parliament House. Transport Canberra is celebrating 100 years of public transport, from humble beginnings to a modern network connecting Canberrans. Learn more at transport.act.gov.au. That's Canberra traffic.
0: 2CA's four-day forecast for Canberra.
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5: Got an overnight low of minus one, morning frost, then partly cloudy tomorrow, a top of 13. Wednesday, possible shower and a top of 11. Thursday, morning frost, then a sunny day, a top of 12. Friday, morning frost, then a sunny day, 14 degrees.
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0: There goes Barnsley on Forever Classic 2CA. Another shot at the 2CA Piggy Bank is coming up before 5 o'clock as we grab news headlines with Jeff Tyler.
1: Good afternoon, Cathy. Rachel Stephen-Smith will be the ACT's next Deputy Chief Minister after Labor's caucus met this morning. ACT police have arrested a 35-year-old woman and a 24-year-old man, both from Girralang, following a traffic stop in McCalla last night. And at 2 p.m. we heard the nationwide test of a new emergency warning system, and we'll talk about that at 5 o'clock. In sport now, the medals have come thick and fast for the Aussies on day 3 of the Commonwealth Games. The weather got an overnight low of -1, morning frost, then partly cloudy tomorrow, 13, Wednesday possible shower, 11. I'll have all the news at 5.
0: And chilly nights ahead from Thursday, -3 to start Thursday. For 12 degrees, mostly sunny.
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13: As we check again on your latest Canberra traffic, a Greenway accident took a while to clear, but Skyway Street open at Soward Way now. At Lyons, Launceston Street and Melrose Drive back to normal following an earlier crash. Same story at Lake George on Tarago Road. at Phillip Yamba Drive. Take care and watch for an accident not far from Canberra Hospital and Hindmarsh Drive. Filling up pretty quickly northbound now on the Matura Parkway approaching the Federal Highway this afternoon. The census is coming this August. 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If you see any dramas on the roads, 1300 545 0082.
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2: 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Yes.

0: Hunty and Gemma here on our next show. A very tasty question of the day.
1: 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You can win big with the 2CA piggy bank.
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4: Day one of the grand return of Sir Oinks-a-Lot for the 2CA Piggy Bank. It's going rather well, I think, Jennifer in Monash. What do you think?
5: Yeah, I think so. I think everyone's done really well.
4: 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That's what we like to see, coming together as a team. Each guest brings us closer. 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How much do you think is in the 2CA Piggy Bank?
5: I think it might be 695.
4: $695. Let's ask the pig, 695. Oh, it's higher. Higher than 695, Jennifer.
5: Oh, well, that brings us closer.
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0: 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We'll check out the snow report for you as well and time saver traffic. 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
13: Got an overnight low of minus one, morning frost, then partly cloudy tomorrow, a top of 13. From the Capital Radio Newsroom, good afternoon, I'm Jeff Tyler. Opposition Leader Mark Parton says this morning's cabinet reshuffle probably won't produce better outcomes. Rachel Stephen-Smith will be the ACT's next Deputy Chief Minister after Labor's caucus met this morning to confirm the long-serving Health Minister would be Yvette Berry's successor. Miss Berry resigned from cabinet last week in the wake of a corruption investigation that found her former chief of staff engaged in serious corrupt conduct. Caitlin Tough, the first term member for Brindabella, has also been elevated to Chief Minister Andrew Barr's 8-member cabinet. ACT police have arrested a 35-year-old woman and 24-year-old man, both from Girralang, following a traffic stop in McAllis last night. Police conducting patrols saw a white Audi sedan driving erratically on Ginninderra Drive. The woman returned a positive indication to a prescribed drug. The 24-year-old male passenger of the vehicle was in breach of his bail conditions and was also arrested. They are before the courts. We've just heard the nationwide test of a new emergency warning system that went off a couple of hours ago. Emergency Management Minister Christy McBain says the old system will remain in place this summer as they transition to the new alert system.
14: It's not reliant on any one telco provider and it's not subject to network congestion, which is incredibly important, particularly when you have a rapidly moving event. We continue to work with the states and territories, obviously, and we'll work through this next high-risk weather season before it becomes Australia's standalone system.
13: McBain on Channel 9 there. The ACT government are being called on to make an area behind the Downer shops safer for pedestrians. Tia Priest-Willamott explains.
15: Sponsored by the independent member for Kurrajong, the petition calls for traffic calming measures like speed humps, traffic fisheye mirrors and a designated pedestrian crossing around the Downer Community Centre precinct. Residents have launched the petition saying currently pedestrians are under threat of serious injury or worse from cars accessing the parking area at the back of the Downer Community Hub. They say the design of the road into the parking area does not provide vehicles with good visibility at a point of high pedestrian traffic. The petition is also calling on the government to install speed limit and safety signs. Tia Priest-Willamott, Capital Radio News.
13: Designs have been revealed for a new primary school in Googong. The new schools will have classrooms and with multi-purpose spaces and shared common areas, facilities for support classes, a hall and canteen, library staff and admin offices. Member for Monaro, Steve Wan, says it's an important project.
16: As with all our school builds, we want to get on with them fairly quickly. This one's due to be opened on day one of term one, 2028. $46 million was just in the last budget. So the design is out for people to have a look at if they want to have a search on New South Wales Education Googong. They'll find it on the infrastructure page there.
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13: The ASX 200 is up 121 points to 8,894. Gold is selling at $4,094 an ounce. And one Aussie dollar is buying 70.03 US cents.
17: Sports update.
13: The West Tigers have held crisis talks with Adam Dewey and his agent after the disgruntled playmaker pulled out of the team last week. Dewey will be back at training tomorrow. The MCG is reportedly set to host two AFL games in the same day for just the fourth time in history. The Swans-Essendon match in round 23 is part of a proposed doubleheader, along with Richmond taking on St Kilda. That's the latest from the Capital Radio newsroom.
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18: As we check out again your latest Canberra traffic and into Gungahlin, Anthony Rolfe Avenue near Moonlight Avenue. There's a bit of an outbound traffic build-up behind a reported accident before you get to Horse Park Drive. The Matura Parkway, heavy traffic northbound towards the Federal Highway. Yamba Drive, Phillip near Canberra Hospital and Hindmarsh Drive should be clear by now of an earlier accident. Tonight from 8:30, we've got some ongoing roadworks affecting Acton, the Commonwealth Avenue Bridge, both ways between Albert Street and Parks Way. 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That's Canberra traffic.
2: On 2CA, live from Mount Selwyn Snow Resort, the latest snow and ski conditions.
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19: 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So in Snow Resort, they had a new champ chair for the keen skiers and boarders, and they'd set up a toboggan run on Easy Street for all those wanting to have a bit of a slide. 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Basin Palmer, Pulford T-Bar spinning. 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Pretty Valley, Mount P6 was a fairly popular. Centre Valley around Leichhardt, Smigs was busy. All lifts open in Blue Cow, but no lifts open today at Guthaga. Threadbow did keep everyone absolutely happy. Basin and Carroll did have some nice snow. That was fairly busy up on Merritts. Anton's the go for the more adventurous on Central Spur. Friday flat great for the first timers. There should be more snow from tomorrow, plus cold enough nights for the snowmakers. And you can ski, play and save at Selwyn Snow Resort, the most affordable snow resort in New South Wales.
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13: Got an overnight low of -1, morning frost then partly cloudy tomorrow, a top of 13. Wednesday, possible shower and a top of 11. Thursday, morning frost, then a sunny day, a top of 12. Friday, morning frost, then a sunny day, 14 degrees.
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0: Great version of Baby Please Don't Go on Forever Classic 2CA. That's them. Piggy bank soon. Let's get your hands on some cold hard cash with Sir Oinks a lot. Let's get some news headlines now with Jeff Tyler.
1: Thanks, Cathy. As part of a cabinet reshuffle, Rachel Stephen-Smith has been confirmed as the ACT's next deputy chief minister. Phones, smartwatches and other SIM-capable devices have lit up across the country as the federal government tests our new emergency alert system, and a review of the territory's governance recommends Canberra adds an extra 10 politicians to the Legislative Assembly. In sport, Adam Dewey will remain at the West Tigers for now following a crisis meeting. The weather got an overnight low of -1, morning frost then partly cloudy tomorrow, 13. Wednesday, possible shower, 11. I'll have all the news at 6.
0: -3 to start Thursday for a mostly sunny 12 degrees.
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10: Your latest Canberra traffic. We're watching a pretty sedate Commonwealth Avenue bridge. Traffic is moving very smoothly through the light rail stage 2A works. A little further to the south at Western, Hayson Street and Hinder Street near the roundabout, there's been work through an accident. It's backed off on the Majura Parkway at the moment towards the Federal Highway after a pretty busy flare-up and steady traffic through Crace and Girralang on the Barton Highway around Gundaroo Drive, then again at Barry Hermes Drive. 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That's the latest Canberra traffic.
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4: Day one of the pig's return. Yes, the 2CA piggy banks are oinks a lot, all stuffed full of cash, ready to be taken by you, hopefully, Lynn in Watson. How are you?
5: I'm really good, thank you. Yeah, yeah.
4: Have you managed to be following along the guesses we've had thus far?
5: Some. I did miss one earlier, so I'm hoping I'm not on the wrong track.
4: All right. Well, let's see how you go. As you know, Lynn, if you do guess the correct amount in the 2CA piggy bank, boy, it becomes yours. Let's do it. How much, Lynn, is in the 2CA piggy bank?
5: $701.
4: $701. Let's ask the pig. Is it $701?
3: La, la, la.
4: It is.
3: La, la, la.
5: You're kidding me.
4: You got it, Lynn.
5: That is a stab in the dark.
4: Well done, Lynn. $701.
5: Wow, that's really amazing. Thank you so much.
4: Oh, that's pretty great. Sometimes a stab in the dark is all you need. Well, there you go. Oh, I love that. Giving it away on our first day. That means we can load up Sir Oinks-a-Lot again. So well done on $701. Enjoy that, Lynn.
5: Thank you.
4: All right. So we'll have a fresh new amount for you tomorrow morning on the Classic Breakfast. You could be a winner just like that. Look at that. Stab in the dark. There you go. Save 30% off all Luxaflex duet shades at Right Way Curtains and Blinds in Fishwick. It's forever classic. 2CA.
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ACA Piggy Bank back tomorrow. 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More Forever Classics coming up, like In Excess. It's the Rod Stewart.

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11: Got an overnight low of -1, morning frost, then partly cloudy tomorrow. A top of 14 degrees from the Capital Radio Newsroom. Good afternoon, I'm Jeff Tyler. As part of a cabinet reshuffle, Rachel Stephen-Smith has been confirmed as the ACT's new Deputy Chief Minister. Following a Labor caucus meeting this morning, the long-serving Health Minister takes over from Yvette Berry, who resigned from cabinet last week in the wake of a corruption investigation that found her former Chief of Staff engaged in serious corrupt conduct. Caitlin Tough, the first-term member for Brindabella, has also been elevated to Chief Minister Andrew Barr's 8-member cabinet.
12: Every minister has a clear focus. Every minister has clear accountability. Together, this team is focused on Canberra's key priorities.
11: Phones, smartwatches and other SIM-capable devices have lit up across the country as the federal government tests Australia's new emergency alert system. The 10-second siren was designed to notify everyone about emergencies and disasters, including security threats, biosecurity incidents and natural hazards, including floods and cyclones. Victims of domestic violence who carry a safe phone are advised to keep the device off for at least another 24 hours. A review of the Territory's governance recommends Canberra adds an extra 10 politicians to the Legislative Assembly, James Wybrow explains.
13: Conducted every two terms, the Latimer House Principals Review made 33 recommendations, which included increasing the Assembly members from 25 to 35. The review states the increase would prevent the Territory's achievements from being undermined by an insufficient number of members and is in line with recommendations made in 2013. Reported by the Canberra Times, the review notes the increase would be more cost-effective than adding local councils and also recommends the establishment of an independent panel to appoint judges, magistrates and the president of the ACT Civil and Administrative Tribunal. James Wybrow, Capital Radio News.
11: The price of wholesale petrol has increased by more than 35 cents per litre across the country since the start of the month. NRMA spokesperson Peter Currie says the start of August will also bring an additional increase.
14: A cent and a half will also be increased because we know that twice a year every year the excise is adjusted for inflation, and those two dates are set for the same day. So we will see the wholesale price go up again. It will get close to the $2 mark or just over for unleaded and up around the $2.40 mark for diesel.
11: And a new political party has been announced for Canberra, with the daughter of former Liberal Chief Minister Kate Carnell leading the party. Claire Carnell telling Capital Radio News her new party is called the Civics Party. Miss Carnell was a candidate for independence for Canberra in the last Territory election, but stepped down 5 months before due to poor health.
15: Sports update.
11: Adam Dewey is expected at West's Tigers training tomorrow after holding positive peace talks with coach Benji Marshall. But speaking on his own podcast, league legend Billy Slater says Dewey will carry baggage after walking out on his team.
16: It doesn't look good. It's, I don't know, you're in a selfless team environment. That is, they're not selfless team actions.
11: And in the NRLW, Raiders player Jordan Preston has been charged by the Match Review Committee after Saturday's loss to the Cronulla Sharks. Preston has been charged with a Grade 2 dangerous contact in the 22nd minute of the match. And a huge blow for the struggling Giants. Star midfielder Finn Callaghan has been ruled out of the rest of the AFL season with an ankle injury. That's the latest from the Capital Radio newsroom.
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17: Checking your latest Canberra traffic, and now that it seems that accidents have been cleared from Hayson Street Western near the Hinder Street roundabout and the Tuggeranong Parkway, Lady Denman Drive in the Yarralumla area, things aren't looking too bad around the streets of the ACT. Keep in mind that from 8:30 tomorrow morning in Everett, Owen Dixon Drive and Clancy Street undergoing asphalt patching works, be fair, pay your fare. 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That's Canberra traffic.
0: 2CA's four-day forecast for Canberra.
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11: Got an overnight low of -1, morning frost, then partly cloudy tomorrow, a top of 13. Wednesday, possible shower and a top of 11. Thursday, morning frost, then a sunny day, a top of 12. Friday, morning frost, then a sunny day, 14 degrees.
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One of his signature tunes, it's so good. Rod Stewart, Tonight's the Night on 2CA.

0: Summer. That's our 30-minute music marathon as we get ready to fire up the Oinks a Lot again tomorrow. The 2CA Piggy Bank is back, giving you the chance to win some cold, hard cash. 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
1: The writing process is always to do with new toys to play with. So I actually have a new toy now because we've been rebuilding my studio and it's taken nearly 2 years, but it's amazing. So I'm going to kind of go and sit up in there and see what happens.
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Forever Classic Nights with Aaron Chilcott. Hey, how did your phone go with the AusAlert practice alarm today? Did it give you a fright when it went off? Forewarned is forearmed, as they say. And four more songs left to go in this 30-minute music marathon. No alarm needed for that. Diesel, Jenny Morris and Huey and the News playing after this one from Paul Young.

0: Hi, Holmesy and Gemma here on our next show. A very tasty question of the day.
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0: Kiwi in the news. Forever Classic Nights. We wrap up a 30-minute music marathon there and another one starting just after 8 o'clock. As we say happy birthday to Bugs Bunny today. 86 years since he debuted in the short animated movie A Wild Hare, and we first heard this famous quote.
1: What's up, Doc?
0: Went on to become quite the legend at Warner Brothers over the years, occasionally throwing us life quotes like this one.
1: Well, like the man says, don't take life too seriously. You'll never get out of it alive.
0: Happy 86th birthday, Bugs Bunny. Hang tight for Yazoo. The next song playing.
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Aaron Chilcott here with a 30-minute music marathon. Hope your day was a good one. We'll be turning up Cold Chisel shortly. There's Terence Trent D'Arby and Chic ready to play as well after Simple Minds from the Breakfast Club soundtrack. Whoa.

0: Released on April Fool's Day back in 1998, the Goo Goo Dolls, Forever Classic Nights with Aaron Chilcott in a 30-minute music marathon. And no fooling around when it came to the success of that song, though. Number one here in Australia, Canada and Italy. And in Ireland, it's actually the 19th most successful single of all time. One of those rare songs that doesn't mention the title of the song anywhere in the lyrics. Iris is in the name only. How about some Roxette? Less than 5 minutes.
1: Well, it's night time, and the 2CA piggy has been busy all day, giving away all his cash. 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

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Billy Joel and John Mellencamp soon. Here's The Police. Rocks!

Forever Classic Nights, a 30-minute music marathon as the Commonwealth Games continue in Glasgow. Australia had a great weekend in the pool, number of medals going our way. And it was this day back in 2012 that the London Olympics kicked off. Remember, we had the late Queen Elizabeth officially opening it with some help from James Bond at the opening ceremony. Can't believe that was 14 years ago today. Aussie Crawl and the Eurythmics on the way, also one from REO Speedwagon. After the two Phils, Collins and Bailey, Forever Classic Nights.

0: Forever Classic Nights, a 30-minute music marathon with REO Speedwagon. And as Kevin Cronin told The Magnificent Others, the idea for that song literally came to him in the middle of the night.
1: I woke up in the middle of the night, kind of felt my way down the hallway of my little house in Wood Hills, sat at my little Wurlitzer red plastic piano and played that little piano part of Keep On Loving You, wrote those verses. I know where it came from. You know, it just happened. And there it was, and I went back to bed.
0: Hey, I can feel one from the Jacksons on the way. Hear this next.
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0: 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I'll play Yaz, Robert Palmer. 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

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Forever Classic Nights, Billy Ocean on the way for us. And back now to the year 1981, a year of bright spandex leotards over leggings, terry cloth headbands and wristbands. And this number one song was new from Olivia Newton-John.

0: 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Forever Classic Nights and George Harrison, although, of course, not the original version of that song, originally sung by an American singer, James Ray, back in the 60s. One of those rare occasions where I think the cover version is better. Much prefer the George Harrison version of that song. Hey, one from Noiseworks to take you back shortly. This is playing soon.
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Forever Classic Nights with Aaron Chilcott doing a 30-minute music marathon. A happy birthday to Alan Border today, the cricketer who turned 71. Speaking of great Aussies, I've got Paul Kelly playing soon. There's a nightly nudge of knowledge before midnight too. And Katrina and the Waves right now.

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1: Often I might go and I'll learn someone else's song, or let's figure out the chords of this song.
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0: Forever Classic Nights as our Monday disappears. Let's make sure you can say you learned something new today. Nightly nudge of knowledge time. And if you've ever wondered how your nose can be sticking out from your face but not getting in your way when you're trying to look at other things, there's a reason that we don't see our noses. It's because our brains actually cancel them out. It's a process called unconscious filtering, apparently, where your brain ignores permanent, unchanging things in your field of view so that you can save energy and focus on new threats or moving objects. How clever. 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
5: It's 5 degrees in Canberra, 0 in the Snowy Mountains and 2 degrees in Goulburn. From the Capital Radio Newsroom, good morning. I'm Tia Priest-Willamott. As part of a cabinet reshuffle, Rachel Stephen-Smith has been confirmed as the ACT's new Deputy Chief Minister. The long-serving Health Minister replaces Yvette Berry, who resigned from cabinet last week after a corruption investigation found her former Chief of Staff had engaged in serious corrupt conduct. Victorian Premier Jacinta Allan says she will stare down demands to resign and force a six-week leadership campaign. A delegation of Labor colleagues have told her she's lost the majority support of caucus. Deputy Ben Carroll says he will put his hand up to become the next Labor leader. Former Federal Labor MP Michael Danby believes the Premier should go gracefully.
6: Some of the socialist left will vote for Ben Carroll, who's in the right, out of a conflict of disloyalties because they want to save their own seats. They figure if Jacinta stays there, we'll be lost.
5: Bus services across Canberra won't be running from 9:30am till 1:30pm this Thursday. The move will allow drivers to attend an all-driver meeting held by the Transport Workers Union, who are looking to finalise a new enterprise bargaining agreement. ACT Branch Secretary Klaus Pinkus says it's an important one to attend.
7: We've come to a point where negotiations have come to a standstill, so we'll put the where we're at the moment to the members and see what they've got to say. I've got no idea whether they'll accept the offer from the latest offer from the government or not, but it's up to the members to decide what they want to do.
5: Tests are being carried out after 7 new suspected cases of the H5 bird flu strain were found in South Australia. Australia has 20 confirmed cases across South Australia, Western Australia, New South Wales and Queensland. All are in migratory and seabirds. Infectious disease expert Dr. Paul Griffin says the risk to humans remains low.
8: This is something that's devastating for birds, and certainly to get into commercial poultry will cause big problems, but the risk to human health is extremely low. Of course, we do want to take steps to make sure that remains the case.
5: And Canberrans aged 55 and over are being invited to partake in a short media literacy course to learn how to spot AI-generated misinformation, verify online facts and navigate digital news safely. A report by University of Canberra academics found media literacy levels were improved after the hour-long class by 23%, regardless of participants' backgrounds and political beliefs. PhD candidate from the university, Saffron Howden, says AI content is becoming a lot more prevalent online.
9: There are ways to sort of build your resilience to misinformation and to make your experience online a little less harrowing, and that's what we've aimed to do by developing this short course for people.
4: Sports update.
5: Australian gymnast James Hardy has nabbed his second Commonwealth Games bronze medal just hours after his first. Hardy won his second bronze on the rings after securing an earlier third place finish on the floor, his result extra special with his mother unable to make the games due to breast cancer surgery.
10: Look who it is, it's James Hardy again on the podium on what has been a brilliant day for him. I mentioned earlier that his mum's not been too well lately, she's recovering. Watching at home.
5: That audio thanks to Channel 7. Australia now has secured 49 medals in Glasgow, further cementing our spot on top of the leaderboard. And in the NRL, Adam Dewey is expected at West Tigers training today after holding positive peace talks with coach Benji Marshall. And that's the latest from the Capital Radio Newsroom.
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5: Partly cloudy today and a top of 13 degrees. Possible shower and 11 tomorrow. 12 on Thursday and mostly sunny after a morning frost. Then another frost before a partly cloudy day and 14 degrees on Friday. Right now, it's 5 in Franklin, 5 in Pialago, and it's 5 degrees in Caldwell.
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11: Breakfast on 2CA. Good morning, Rodney.
12: Yeah.
11: Bravely carrying on, even though there's a pig in town that
12: he's
11: everyone loves.
12: I know. And the pig went off yesterday.
11: I know. $701.
12: Yeah. And there's more money to be won today. Hopefully we can give it away.
11: We've got to start again.
12: I know.
11: We have to be the first one to get it moving.
12: What do you do? So there will be a chance of a piggyback this morning. Hopefully we can win you some money.
11: Listen out for your cue to call. If you guess it, you get it. You can make the pig sing. The money is all yours. So there you go. Question of the day.
12: Oh, yeah? The question was, what's the best chockey at the supermarket? Today's milk chocolate day. And I definitely know what my favourite is, but we'll get into it, because there have been a lot of answers.
11: There was a lot of rum and raisin going on yesterday.
12: No.
11: And we'll ask the newsroom what they think as well.
12: Oh, yeah.
11: And we'll catch up with James from the newsroom, because he knows everything.
12: The Commonwealth Games.
11: The Commonwealth James Games, they call it.
12: The Commonwealth James.
11: Yeah.
12: I love that.
11: Astro Boy, Dr. Brad Tucker will join us.
12: And $1,400 for the secret sound, as well as an ad break challenge later on.
11: Some great Forever Classics on the way today to kick it off.

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0: grab a classic TCA, Leo. Say it. You make me feel like dancing.
1: Yeah, don't pull anything. It is early, though.
0: Yeah, no, it is a bit.
1: Yeah.
0: 18 to 6 now. Holmesy and Gemma with you, partly cloudy. And 13 for this Tuesday, the 28th of July.
1: Again, it's Milk Chocolate Day, so yep. Indulge guilt-free. It's also World Nature Conservation Day, so get out there, pick up some rubbish on a hike, or it's also Soccer Day as well, even though FIFA's over.
0: Yeah. They kind of got that wrong, didn't they?
1: I don't know, but break out the oranges at halftime.
0: And it's also your birthday. Well, whoop-de-doo. You share your birthday with Earl Tupper.
1: Earl Tupper, as in, like, the only Tupper I can think of is Tupperware.
0: You're absolutely right.
1: No way.
0: He is the US businessman and Tupperware founder.
1: Wow. And did he have the first parties or?
0: First Australian Tupperware party was in 1961.
1: Wow.
0: There you go.
1: All the housewives would have congregated.
0: Garfield Sobers is 90 today. Of course, West Indian cricket legend.
1: Mm.
0: Jim Davis, American cartoonist.
1: Well, I know that name. Why do I know that
0: name? Ever heard of Garfield the cat?
1: Oh, loves lasagna, big fat cat, yes.
0: Jim Davis is 81 today. Lieutenant General Peter Cosgrove.
1: Oh, yeah.
0: Former Governor General of Australia.
1: Yeah,
0: all-round top bloke.
1: Okay, I like it.
0: Sally Struthers, US actress, is 79 today. Glenn A. Baker, Rock Brain of the Universe.
1: Oh, okay.
0: I think three times he was crowned Rock Brain of the Universe.
1: No way.
0: Yeah, no,
1: that's a title.
0: He's an amazing fellow. He knows everything. He was one who recommended Good Times by the Easy Beats for Jimmy and INXS.
1: So he knew what he was talking about.
0: Yeah, he's made a big contribution to the Australian music scene behind the scenes.
1: Okay.
0: Fingerprints were used as a means of identification for the first time by William Herschel in 1858.
1: Yeah, fingerprint technology, it was big. And if you go back to look at that case, I can't remember what the crime was at the time, but it's madness how they figured it out.
0: The hamburger was created by me.
1: Oh, come on. That's what my mum used to tell me, that she invented hamburgers.
0: I know. Louis Lassing in New Haven, Connecticut in 1900, apparently. Four. But
1: it was my
0: mum. Disputed.
1: Yeah.
0: Yeah, it could be your mum, could be me. Others insist that it was invented the Louisiana Purchase Exposition in 1904.
1: There you go. Whoever invented the hamburger, probably my mum, good morning, Christine, was a genius.
0: Another claims it was created by Charlie Nagreen in 1889.
1: God. So we really don't know where the hamburger came from. Great.
0: I mean, he was the first person to put meat between two bits of bread.
1: Yeah, that's just a sandwich.
0: Yeah. Well, you chuck some salad and eggs and beetroot and stuff on it and there you go. Hamburger.
1: Yeah, genius idea. I love
0: it. The first singing telegram was delivered to U.S. singer Ruby Valley on his 32nd birthday. Ruby Valley got a singing telegram in 1933.
1: Wow, that would have been revolutionary and a little bit weird on the day.
0: Yes.
1: You would not be expecting that.
0: Yeah. A Dusty Hill. Bass player with ZZ Top passed away on this day in 2024. He played with the band for more than 50 years. After his death, he was replaced by the band's longtime guitar tech, Elwood Francis.
1: Oh.
0: Which is what Dusty Hill wanted.
1: Oh, really?
0: His last request that
1: That's
0: his guitar
1: cool.
0: tech has a go at being in...
1: Give him a turn.
0: ZZ Top. Every girl crazy about his sadness. Yeah. Good on you, Elwood.
1: Neighbours.
0: The sad and sorry tale of Neighbours. Neighbours' final episode aired in both the UK and Australia in 2022,
1: on
0: right?
1: this day.
0: But a new series of Neighbours premiered in September 2023 on Channel 10 and Amazon Prime.
1: Oh, was it called A Home and a Neighbour? No.
0: It was still Neighbours.
1: Okay.
0: However, Amazon axed Neighbours 2 years after picking up the show, and the last episode sadly aired in December 2025.
1: Last year. Duh. End of an era.
0: Well, anyway, it's 12 to 6, so have a great day. Celebrate your birthday and do a bit of a jig. Nothing too extreme, though. You don't want to hurt yourself. You know.
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0: classic TCI, Elvis Presley, and a hunk of burning love. And a big hunk of cash yesterday.
1: Yeah,
0: went
1: piggy bank.
0: To Lynn from Watson.
1: Nice. Good on you, Lynn.
0: $701 was the amount, in case you were tracking it yesterday, because the way you do it, the longer you listen, the better your chances. We've got a brand new amount inside El Pigo.
1: He's ready to go, and you could be a winner this morning. Well, you never know. You could hit it on the head straight away.
0: Guess it first time, but
1: one and done.
0: You will do a service to yourself and everyone else by starting the process of guessing how much money's inside the TCA piggy bank. Listen out for your cue to call. Speaking of cash.
1: Oh, yeah.
0: $1,400.
1: Oh, with the secret sound. It'd
0: secret
1: be pretty
0: sound.
1: Good.
0: There you go. That's it. All you got to do is tell us what that is. After the news with Tia. And that's next.
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8: It's 4 degrees in Canberra, morning frost and partly cloudy today, going for a top of 13. From the Capital Radio Newsroom, good morning. I'm Tia Priest-Willamott. Rachel Stephen-Smith has been named the ACT's new Deputy Chief Minister as part of a major reshuffle following the resignation of Yvette Berry. Ms. Berry resigned from Cabinet last week after the Integrity Commission made serious corrupt conduct findings against two senior public servants in her education portfolio. At a meeting of the Labor caucus yesterday, Ms. Stephen-Smith was elected unopposed as Chief Minister Andrew Barr's new deputy. Ms. Stephen-Smith has also been named the new Education Minister, with the health portfolio moving to Marissa Patterson. Meanwhile, the Canberra Liberals have reacted to the Cabinet reshuffling. Leader Mark Parton says it doesn't matter who leads what because they're all troubled.
9: I mean, there are some serious problems in transport, as we know. There are serious problems in most portfolios. And you know, we'll certainly just be continuing to do what you would expect a genuine alternative government party to do, and that's hold the government to account.
8: Australians who didn't receive yesterday's Oz Alert test are being advised it could be due to incompatible hardware, outdated software, or cell tower issues. The broadcast was successfully delivered by 94% of cell towers across the country. Emergency Management Minister Christy McBain says there's no need to report not getting the alert, but feedback is welcome.
10: So we'll continue to work with our telco partners as well as device manufacturers on a range of the feedback that will come in from this test. NEMA is also also taking feedback from constituents, so you can jump on the AusAlert website and provide feedback directly to us from there.
8: The ACT Gambling and Racing Commission has revealed that reported incidents of gambling harm in the Territory rose by more than 72,000, a 50% increase on the previous year. The figure was announced in budget estimates yesterday and has prompted independent member for Kurrajong, Thomas Emerson, to call for gambling harm reform. Mr. Emerson says the figures are startling.
11: We found out that reported incidents of gambling harm in the ACT rose to 72,647 in 2025-26. That's a more than 50% increase from the previous year. And in that year, we had an almost 50% increase on the year prior to that. So that's a massive jump.
8: And Australia will build its first new oil refinery since the 1960s under a plan from the federal government. Labor will commit $4 million towards a feasibility study looking at constructing a refinery in Western Australia. The government says it would help reduce our reliance on foreign fuel imports.
12: The latest finance report.
8: The Dow Jones is up 248 points this morning at 52,195. Gold is selling at $4,087 an ounce, and one Australian dollar is buying 69.92 US cents.
12: Sports update.
8: Cronulla captain Cam McInnes is defending his side's right to host a home final at Shark Park. The NRL has introduced a new rule this season, allowing its sole discretion to change venues for home finals. Speaking on Sports Today, McInnes says the club deserves to play at their spiritual home, even if it only holds 14,000 fans.
13: If the rule states that the top two teams or get that home final, then I think it needs to stay that way. I think that you can't just change the rule book just because it suits you at the time.
8: Gymnast Kay McDonald has won gold as the medals rush continues for Australia at the Commonwealth Games. The Aussie team now has 50 medals, including 22 gold. And in AFL, Fremantle assistant Jamie Graham is understood to be in the running for both the Essendon and Carlton coaching gigs. And that's the latest from the Capital Radio newsroom.
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14: Morning, I'm Brooke Shim with the latest Canberra traffic. Your travel time around the state circle looking all clear this morning. Queanbeyan via Canberra Avenue taking you now 15 minutes. Some thick fog across the capital this morning. Just take extra care out there on our roads through Western on the Tuggeranong Parkway, approaching the Glenlock Interchange towards Aranda. Down into Hume as well, we've got ongoing roadworks. Monaro Highway at Langdon Drive, there's northbound lane closures in place. Travelling on the Monaro Highway southbound, if you're leaving the capital, that's all clear through Theodore this morning. The census is coming this August. You'll get instructions soon on what to do. 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If you see anything on the roads, call 1300 545082.
2: 2CA's four-day forecast for Canberra.
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8: Partly cloudy today and a top of 13 degrees. Possible shower and 11 tomorrow. 12 on Thursday and mostly sunny after a morning frost, then another frost before a partly cloudy day and 14 degrees on Friday. Right now it's 4 in Melbourne, 4 in Campbell and it's 5 degrees in Banks.
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0: Breakfast on 2CA. Was it just me or was it really bloody cold this morning?
1: I was a little bit cold, but you came in saying, oh my gosh, it's freezing this
0: maybe
1: morning.
0: It was just in Page. Or Rage, as it's called now.
1: Yeah, well, I think someone has vandalised the sign and made it Rage, which is just...
0: wheeliehotwood.com.au, where you get wheelie hot wood and then you have a really warm fire and a really warm house.
1: Absolutely. Well,
0: fantastic, but you need money.
1: You do, and hopefully your brain is working after the AusAlert test. I jumped out of my skin.
0: Oh, yeah.
1: Yeah. 2 o'clock, I forgot it was happening, and then, oh my gosh, it went off.
0: Same here, I was wandering around the house, what's that bloody noise?
1: It was so loud.
0: Anyway, $1,400 could be yours. tucked away warm and safe in your bank account.
1: Or mattress.
0: Ready for you to go mad and spend it on whatever you want.
1: Yeah, we don't care what you do with the money, but you just got to win it.
0: Absolutely,
1: first.
0: And you win it by telling us what this is. That's Holmesy and Gemma's secret sound, and it's worth $1,400. If you want to have a guess, simple, all you got to do is ring 6241 1053 and have a guess.
1: Do it now. Change your week. You could take that someone special out on a, you know, a hot date or whatever.
0: Yeah,
1: go to
0: yeah.
1: the movies,
0: yeah.
1: nice dinner.
0: Yeah.
1: Dinner at a show.
0: Yeah, go and see Odyssey and then again, you know.
1: Well, you know what? I think
0: feast.
1: In the next week, I'm going to go see that movie. I've been saving up my money because you know how expensive it is.
0: Yeah, right. Yes, it is. To go to the movies. Anyway, have a listen. Here it is. Now try and imagine what that is and give us a call. 6241 1053 is the number to play Holmesy and Gemma's secret sound and win. 7 past 6 now. The models are too.

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0: Perry, the garbologist, and good morning to all the garbologists in Canberra. Perry's out there in the cold, keeping the population safe from rubbish on our streets. Good morning, mate.
1: Good morning, Hazy. Good morning, Gemma.
2: Hey, Perry. Yesterday, the Oz alert went off. It scared the bejesus out of me. Where were you when it went off?
1: Mate, I was just on the way home, just knocked off.
2: Yeah, and did you forget that it was on?
1: Nah, we've been on the radio all day telling you it's going to come.
2: Yeah. Right. I jumped out of my skin. I was painting nails and I was trying to pull a straight line and the whole thing got mucked up.
1: No good. Start again.
0: Hello.
2: That's what I had to do.
0: And now, Perry, a big bucks, mate, $1,400. Yeah. Which would be nothing for you because you make that, you know, every day, wouldn't you?
1: Oh, good on you. Good on you.
2: Yeah.
0: I'm trying to get you a pay rise here, Perry.
2: Big bucks being a garbologist.
0: Okay. Here's the secret sound. Okay, Perry, what is it?
1: Mate, I don't know if they've had this before. You know, like a deadlock on a door?
2: Oh, yeah.
1: You got the, like, the turny knob?
0: Yeah.
2: Flicking the turny knob on the deadlock.
0: Turny knob. Stop with the technical talk.
2: I know. Here I am.
0: Let's have a listen with that in mind. Oh, yeah. It is a turny knob.
2: It sounds like
0: kind
2: it.
0: Kind of thing, but it's... No.
2: Sorry, Perry,
0: mate. That hurts. It hurts to do that to an honest, hard-working garbologist.
1: Good on you, Archie. Just keep working harder.
2: Yeah, well, you have to keep at it. But lucky that garbology pays the big bucks, apparently.
0: Yeah.
2: Well, according to Holmesy.
0: He does it right. Sorry, mate, it wasn't a turny knob, but feel free to have another guess anytime you like.
1: No worries,
0: Holmesy. Get on you, mate.
1: Okay, see you, Jim.
2: See ya.
0: Hey, mate, and good morning to all the garbologists, as I said, in Canberra. It's 6:13. The secret sound will be back.

0: Forever Classic, TCA, Earth, Wind and Fire. And September, 17 past 6. Good morning to you. Partly cloudy day on the way for Tuesday and a top of 13 degrees.
1: How good.
0: Have you gone out and got yourself a tank of fuel?
1: Oh, last week I filled up. I think it was Wednesday. Yeah. I had to renew my Costco membership and everything. It nearly killed me.
0: Because, of, you know, they're warning, that when I say they, I mean the government.
1: Yeah.
0: And Jim Chalmers even, it's not my fault, it's the Middle East.
1: Well, it kind of is, because the Strait of Hormuz is choked up and nothing's coming in or out.
0: Sure. And there's, you know, a completely maniacal madman in charge. And then there's the Iranians. But he's saying, you know, the fuel prices are going to go through the roof. They're already going up by $100 or something in the States. So maybe get out and fill your tank up now before it gets completely ridiculous.
1: I do think we've kind of gotten the panic buying, though, out of our system early this year because if we think back to a couple of months ago, the fuel stations, it was bedlam, and I was kind of considering Flintstones transportation, almost cutting a hole in the floor of my car.
0: Well, we're not advocating panic buying, but perhaps prudent buying might be what.
1: And
0: what
1: keep track of when it's going up. You can do it on the fuel checker.
0: But it's not just fuel, because fuel goes up and everything goes up with it, and inflation will go up, and then the interest rates will go.
1: It's a flow on effect. What do you do?
0: The flow on.
1: Flintstone style travel, I think, is going to be
0: Flintstone style housing and Flintstone style eating.
1: Yabba dabba doo.
0: Absolutely. It's 18 past 6.
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4: Morning, I'm Brooke Shen with the latest Canberra traffic around the State Circle. Moving pretty good around Queanbeyan Pike. Canberra Avenue will take you just under 14 minutes this morning. Capitol Hill continuing works on the State Circle southbound from Perth Avenue to Melbourne Avenue. Expect outbound delays with bridge renewal works underway as only one lane open each way over the bridge for Commonwealth Avenue. And into Everett, lane closures will kick in this morning from 8:30 a.m. on Owen Dixon Drive to Clancy Street from 4 p.m. with maintenance works. 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

0: They, well, I see Andrew Barr has rearranged
1: the... Yeah, he's reshuffled the cabinet.
0: The deck chairs on the Titanic.
1: Oh, that's what people are saying.
0: Yeah, that's because that's what people are saying. And Chris Steele, goodbye to sport here in Canberra because Chris Steele has taken over the...
1: Yeah, with all this new reshuffling. He's taken over the, what is it, the sports minister
0: yeah,
1: role?
0: Yeah, he's a sports minister.
1: We'll see how he goes. We'll give him the benefit of the doubt.
0: Oh, yeah, no, we won't. Rachel Stephen-Smith, oh, well, there you go. She's now the assistant or deputy chief minister or whatever the title they've dreamed up for
1: it's
0: Rachel
1: not a new
0: Stephen
1: one,
0: Smith.
1: Surely.
0: No. Well, it's all because Yvette Berry resigned and all that. You know. Who cares?
1: There's been a lot of drama.
0: They've been around for too long. That's the problem.
1: Yeah, but I don't know who's going to rival them.
0: Yeah, you, Gemma. I think
1: Taco Tuesday, free for everyone.
0: You announced your candidacy the other day and you've gone out with a bold Taco Tuesday
1: and
0: promise.
1: Everyone gets a puppy unless you're not allowed dogs anymore for whatever reason. Then right, I'm not giving you a puppy.
0: See, that's you've thought that out very well. You've really, you know, you've included the possibility that people may not be allowed to have a puppy.
1: Yeah, exactly. I'm following the rules.
0: I'm voting one, Gemma.
1: Yeah, I would too.
0: Couldn't be worse.
1: Oh, what?
0: 27 past six now. The latest news with Tia. It's coming up next.
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4: It's 4 degrees in Canberra, morning frost and partly cloudy today, going for a top of 13. From the Capital Radio Newsroom, good morning. I'm Tia Priest-Willamott. Rachel Stephen-Smith has been named the ACT's new Deputy Chief Minister as part of a major reshuffle following the resignation of Yvette Berry. Ms. Berry resigned from Cabinet last week after the Integrity Commission made serious corrupt conduct findings against two senior public servants in her education portfolio. At a meeting of the Labor Caucus yesterday, Ms. Stephen-Smith was elected unopposed as Chief Minister Andrew Barr's new deputy. Ms. Stephen-Smith has also been named the new Education Minister, with the health portfolio moving to Marissa Patterson. Meanwhile, the Canberra Liberals have reacted to the Cabinet reshuffling. Leader Mark Parton says it doesn't matter who leads what because they're all troubled.
5: I mean, there are some serious problems in transport, as we know. There are serious problems in most portfolios. And you know, we'll certainly just be continuing to do what you would expect a genuine alternative government party to do, and that's hold the government to account.
4: Australians who didn't receive yesterday's AusAlert test are being advised it could be due to incompatible hardware, outdated software or cell tower issues. The broadcast was successfully delivered by 94% of cell towers across the country. Emergency Management Minister Christy McBain says there's no need to report not getting the alert, but feedback is welcome.
6: So we'll continue to work with our telco partners as well as device manufacturers on a range of the feedback that will come in from this test. NEMA is also taking feedback from constituents, so you can jump on the AusAlert website and provide feedback directly to us from there.
4: The ACT Gambling and Racing Commission has revealed that reported incidents of gambling harm in the Territory rose by more than 72,000, a 50% increase on the previous year. The figure was announced in budget estimates yesterday and has prompted independent member for Kurrajong, Thomas Emerson, to call for gambling harm reform. Mr. Emerson says the figures are startling.
7: We found out that reported incidents of gambling harm in the ACT rose to 72,647 in 2025-26. That's a more than 50% increase from the previous year. And in that year, we had an almost 50% increase on the year prior to that. So that's a massive jump.
4: And Australia will build its first new oil refinery since the 1960s under a plan from the federal government. Labor will commit $4 million towards a feasibility study looking at constructing a refinery in Western Australia. The government says it would help reduce our reliance on foreign fuel imports.
8: The latest finance report.
4: The Dow Jones is up 248 points this morning at 52,195. Gold is selling at $4,087 an ounce, and one Australian dollar is buying 69.92 US cents.
8: Sports update.
4: Cronulla captain Cam McInnes is defending his side's right to host a home final at Shark Park. The NRL has introduced a new rule this season, allowing its sole discretion to change venues for home finals. Speaking on Sports Today, McInnes says the club deserves to play at their spiritual home, even if it only holds 14,000 fans.
9: If the rule states that the top two teams or get that home final, then I think it needs to stay that way. I think that you can't just change the rule book just because it suits you at the time.
4: Gymnast Kay McDonald has won gold as the medals rush continues for Australia at the Commonwealth Games. The Aussie team now has 50 medals, including 22 gold. And in AFL, Fremantle assistant Jamie Graham is understood to be in the running for both the Essendon and Carlton coaching gigs. And that's the latest from the Capital Radio Newsroom.
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10: Morning again to Evett this morning. We'll have lane closure that'll kick in from 8:30 a.m. on Owen Dixon Drive to Clancy Street. Effective traffic for maintenance works both directions till 4 p.m. this afternoon. A reminder, alpine conditions in the Snowy Mountains. Chains must be carried in the Kosciuszko National Park. A reminder, we do have some pretty thick fog across the capital coming in this morning. Just take extra care travelling along the Tuggeranong Parkway through the Glenlock Interchange onto Caswell Drive towards Aranda. And travel time looking all good from Eagle Hawk through Collector northbound by the Federal Highway taking 26 minutes. The census is coming this August. You'll get instructions soon on what to do. In the census, every answer matters, authorised by the Australian Bureau of Statistics, Canberra. If you see anything on the roads, call 1300 545082.
2: 2CA's four-day forecast for Canberra.
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4: Partly cloudy today and a top of 13 degrees. Possible shower and 11 tomorrow. 12 on Thursday and mostly sunny after a morning frost, then another frost before a partly cloudy day and 14 degrees on Friday. Right now it's 4 in Melbourne, 4 in Campbell and it's 5 degrees in Banks.
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11: Breakfast on 2CA. Well, we won more gold overnight.
12: Yeah, it just seems like there's been a gold rush. It's medals on medals on medals for Australia.
11: Yep, so we're going to get James Wybrow in to talk about the James Games.
12: Yeah, the Commonwealth James. We've officially renamed it because he is all over it. And
11: we want to get Caitlin and Tia in because there's an issue that I want to hear from you.
12: Oh, yeah.
11: And the girls about.
12: Yeah, the whole newsroom will be in the studio. It's going to be madness.
11: Fantastic. This is the theme of the Commonwealth James Games. Everyone's a winner. Well, if you're an Aussie.
12: Pretty much, hey. You're sweeping it up.
11: 23-7 now. This is hot chocolate.

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3: Forever Classic, 2CO, The Beatles and Magical Mystery Tour. It's 17 to 7. It's time to have a look at the Commonwealth Games.
1: Yeah.
3: And that's why we've got Commonwealth James.
1: Yeah, absolutely.
3: James Wybauer from the newsroom.
4: I've been hearing you say that this morning. That's why you're in here, coming up
1: good.
4: With those names.
3: Yeah, what do you think?
4: I approve.
1: You approve?
4: I approve. Okay. I hadn't thought of it. I'm going to say I did, though, when I tell other people,
1: exactly.
4: If that's all right.
1: Fantastic. No, you're all over it. So what do we need to know about what happened overnight?
4: Oh, so we've had another gold rush, as you'd expect. We're still in the pool, so of course it's still happening. Just since I arrived this morning, there's been 5 gold medals for Australia.
3: Wow.
4: So absolutely just killing it. Clean sweep in the 100 metres and 800 metre freestyles for the men and the women. 3 in the pool, 1 track gold as well, actually. That was... Rose Davies gold in the 10,000 metres. So first time Australia's won that one in the women's. We've had bronze, we've had silver. So you love to see when we do well in athletics. The swimming, expected.
1: Yeah, it is expected with the swimming, but the athletics is always a welcome surprise.
3: I think you should get a medal just for running 10,000 metres. Yeah. I mean, it'd take me a month.
4: Oh, yeah.
3: But there still, expect a medal.
4: A running man has won in the pool, though, Bo Williamson. His nickname is the Running Man because it started in his early days. He would do a little jog at the starting blocks before he jumped in, then ended up winning his races. So he thought, well, I'll just keep carrying this on.
1: That's kind of the ritual.
4: Yeah, and it's worked for him. He won the S9 in the men's 200-metre butterfly. So
1: okay.
4: Congratulations. And in gymnastics, Kate McDonald, she won on the uneven bars with a score of 14.333, her second Glasgow gold.
1: We are absolutely smashing things. I feel like because we won the medal tally in 2022, I feel like we can do it again this year. Back-to-back Commonwealth Games, which is good.
3: Mm. Now, the Australian women's netball team, they're doing really well, but there's been some controversy, and that's why we've got Tia and Caitlin from the newsroom. We've got the entire newsroom.
1: Yeah, we've got the entire...
3: So let's just hope nothing happens...
1: My goodness.
3: ...in Australia right now because... Everyone's in here. Tia and Caitlin, good morning.
5: Good morning.
6: Good morning.
1: Morning, girls.
3: Now, the Australian women's netball team, the uniform is causing the problems. It's getting a lot of attention, but moreover for the women, it's causing problems because the skirts apparently, I don't know.
1: Well, the dress is too short, so when they go to reach high in the air and maybe, you know, block a ball or whatever, they've got to pull it back down again because their scungies are showing. Have you any of you played netball? Yeah, Caitlin?
6: Yeah, we both played netball.
1: Oh, really? Okay, so you guys know the struggle. I played netball as well. Mm-hmm. Surely they would have gone through a prototype of this and, you know, figured this stuff out before.
6: Yeah. Or put built-in shorts underneath.
1: That's what I mean.
6: So, like, it can rise up, but you're not, you know, pulling it down or whatever. You can just keep going. Or just make them wear shorts.
1: Exactly.
3: Yeah. I think there's obviously a better way to do it than the distraction that these women are feeling. That they've got to keep, you know, adjusting
6: all the
3: time.
1: It is unreal what we're seeing.
6: Is it the same with all the other teams as well, or is it just Australia?
1: It's just our kit, which is interesting.
3: It seems that ours is shorter, the tops, or the skirts. See, I thought they were T-shirts.
1: It's a dress.
3: I thought we were playing in T-shirts and shorts.
1: Used to.
3: When I first...
5: It makes sense to, but maybe they put them in the wash and they shrunk or something. Yeah. And they got over there and went,
6: we're just taller than everyone else.
1: It's confusing.
5: Maybe we didn't do the measurements. Who knows?
1: No, but they should have thought of these things before.
3: But don't you think they would have tried?
5: You would think. You'd think that they would have done the hands above your head test and gone, okay, this is not actually a doable thing at all.
3: Yeah.
5: Who knows what the story is there?
3: Yeah,
1: no idea. Oh, girls, today, and James as well, it's milk chocolate day. Before we let yous go, can we go through, because we put it out as our question of the day, what's the best chockey at the supermarket? We'll go down the line, Tia, first.
5: Goodness. We were talking about this actually yesterday in the newsroom. You gave us a little heads up.
1: Yeah.
5: My instinct was cherry ripe. That was my first
1: answer.
3: Yeah, it's a classic,
5: I do like cherry ripe, but then I thought more and I went, but there's not enough chocolate if I'm searching for a chocolatey chocolate.
1: Mm-hmm.
5: So this kind of may be controversial, but the Cadbury Biscoff ones that have come out at the moment.
1: Yes, the milk or the caramel?
5: The milk.
1: Yeah. Okay, good.
5: The plain milk ones. I could eat a whole block of that without any regrets until I'd finished it, and then I'd feel very ill, and then I'd have regrets, but I love that.
1: It is a good one, Caitlin.
6: I don't think you can go wrong with the choc mint. Ooh. Unless it's dark, obviously it's milk chocolate day, but I don't think you can go wrong with choc mint.
1: I am on the other side of the fence.
3: It's been a few people saying after dinner mints
6: in our
3: question of the day as well. Mm-hmm. Yeah, so choc mint.
6: They have the right answer then.
1: Yeah. And James?
3: There's no right answer.
6: No.
3: James?
4: A classic Freddo frog. One of the big ones. Yeah, the big ones that you get. Yeah. That we won't talk about the price increase and the shrinkflation and all that stuff. Forget that. Just classic Freddo.
1: Yeah, the king Freddo. Size. Yeah. It's a good one.
3: All right. Thank you for that. Back to the newsroom. Otherwise, the world will not hear from the newsroom in DCA, and then we'll all be in trouble.
1: Thank you for coming in.
3: It's 12 to 7.
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8: Morning, I'm Brooke Shea with the latest Canberra traffic around the State Circle, moving quite nicely around Parliament Triangle all directions for now. To Canberra Central, it's starting to build now Barry Drive, Marcus Clark Street, getting patchy both directions at Parks Way at Commonwealth Avenue. To Gungullin, utility works affecting Gundaroo Drive, westbound between Horse Park Drive and Palin Street. Into Evatt, we have lane closures that'll kick in from 8:30 a.m. on Owen Dixon Drive to Clancy Street, affecting traffic both ways with maintenance works until 4 p.m. Drop your bottles and cans to a return point for recycling that makes sense. 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
1: It was given away to Lynn, I think.
0: Yeah, that's right, with Kathy Dinn, Lynn from Watson. It's reloaded and ready to go, so listen now for your cue to call and have a go. It's a minute to seven. 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
6: It's 5 degrees in Canberra. Morning frost, then partly cloudy today, going for a top of 13. From the Capital Radio Newsroom, good morning. I'm Tia Priest-Willamott. The government has announced plans for a new Australian oil refinery amid warnings fuel prices could rise even further. Nelson Scott has more.
7: The Iran war has exposed Australia's reliance on fuel imports, with just two operating refineries remaining in the country. The Albanese government will commit $4 million towards a feasibility study into building a new oil refinery in Western Australia to help enhance our energy security. The facility is set to be built by industrial manufacturing group Perdaman and would be the first new refinery in Australia since the 1960s. The move comes amid Treasury warnings fuel prices and inflation will continue rising as the Middle East conflict escalates and ongoing shipping disruptions continue.
6: Following a cabinet reshuffle of ACT Labor, MLA Caitlin Taff will be brought in as a minister. Triggered by the resignation of Yvette Berry last week, Ms. Taff will now become minister for a range of portfolios, including human rights, community services and corrections. She says the latter will be one she looks forward to.
8: Really looking forward to delving in deep and understanding what's going on in that portfolio much more deeply than I've had a chance to as a backbencher. I'm someone who likes to put my head down and get the work done, so I'm really looking forward to the opportunity to tackle what's going on there and seeing what we can do next.
6: The heads of the Australian Council of Trade Unions have announced their resignations. Secretary Sally McManus and President Michelle O'Neill will leave by the end of the year. Both women have held their roles in the peak body for more than a decade. There will be no bus runs on Thursday from 9:30 a.m. till 1:30 p.m. Drivers are attending a meeting held by the Transport Workers Union as they look to finalise a new enterprise bargaining agreement. ACT Branch Secretary Klaus Pinkus says the afternoon should be business as usual, though.
9: And should be full services back by 2 o'clock. It's a fairly big time frame, but you've got to, finish off runs in the morning. And then runs gradually commence. That's when the meeting's finished.
6: And writer, comedian and conservationist Bill Oddie has died aged 85. The actor's agent released a statement on Saturday saying Bill was a multi-talented celebrity, wildlife presenter, broadcaster, comedian, writer, songwriter, musician and conservationist. Oddie came to fame as part of the 1970s trio The Goodies with Tim Brooke Taylor and Graham Garden.
3: The latest finance report.
6: The Dow Jones is up 262 points this morning at 52,210. Gold is selling at $4,078 an ounce and one Australian dollar is buying 69.90 US cents.
3: Sports update.
6: The Perth Bears are reportedly keeping a close eye on the Adam Dewey saga in case he's granted permission by the Tigers to shop around. Dewey is expected to return to training this morning after peace talks with coach Benji Marshalls and officials. Australia has swept the podium in the women's 100 metres final, with Meg Harris edging out Molly O'Callaghan to claim gold. Shayna Jack claiming bronze in her farewell games. Talking on Seven, she admits it was an emotional race for her.
10: Today was like quite hard to hold that emotion because I did have some people reminding me of that, and it's hard to, I guess, hold myself with that and just try and enjoy the process. I knew that I had these girls by my side.
6: Meanwhile, gymnast Kate McDonald has won gold for Australia on the uneven bars. And St Kilda forward Max King will miss the rest of the AFL season due to a hamstring injury. And that's the latest from the Capital Radio newsroom.
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11: Morning, I'm Brooke Shearn with the latest Canberra traffic. A building fire into lights this morning on Bilton Place just near Burnie Street. Emergency services on site. Please avoid the area if possible. It's building 3 Woden Valley, all directions Hindmarsh and Yabba Drive. Bit of fog across the capital this morning. Travelling on the Tuggeranong Parkway, both directions through the Glenlock Interchange into Aranda and out of Hall for the Barton Highway, both directions up through Yass. Just keep those headlights clicked on. The census is coming this August. 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And if you see anything on the roads, call 1300 545082.
2: 2CA's four-day forecast for Canberra.
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6: Partly cloudy today and a top of 13 degrees. Possible shower and 11 tomorrow. 12 on Thursday and mostly sunny after a morning frost. Then another frost before a partly cloudy day and 14 degrees on Friday. Right now it's 5 in Bruce, 5 in Kingston and it's 5 degrees in Greenway.
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0: breakfast. Sometime between now and 9 o'clock this morning, your chance to make the pig sing and win.
1: Yeah, so keep your phone close and be ready for whenever absolutely. That cue call goes off.
0: Dr. Brad Tucker is going to join us this hour as well.
1: Yeah, he's got an update from the Australian Space Agency, which I'm excited to hear what they've got in store.
0: What are we going to do?
1: Going to Mars?
0: Yeah.
1: We'll find out.
0: Oh, yeah. It's 7 past 7 now. Stephen's

0: now's your chance.
1: Yes.
0: To be a big. Be caller 10 on 6241 1053. Guess the amount. You'll be a happy pig. Forever Classic 2CA.

0: Forever Classic, TCA, Talking Heads, and a Wild Wildlife. Yeah. I bet they wrote that song about you, Jim.
1: Yeah, I know. It is and wild at my house, sitting in the in my house with my curried sausages, watching the news every night.
0: Stop it. Stop.
1: It's I know. It's crazy. It's Party City where I live.
0: 14 past 7 now. Cloud clearing today and a top of 13.
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3: Will the piggy pay out?
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3: The 2CA Piggy Bank.
0: Hey, we've got Roz from Everett on the line. Good morning, Roz.
6: Good morning. How are you?
1: Good, yeah, Roz.
0: Good.
1: Morning.
0: Are you living the quiet life? Because Gemma's got, she's outrageous with curried sausages and
1: the news.
0: And, you know, the news and fingernails. What's your life like compared, Roz?
6: Well, it's definitely not party central here.
1: Oh, okay. No, you've got to get a disco ball in your shower and pump up the party, yeah, I'd say, right, Roz. Right, now,
0: don't lead Roz astray.
1: No, I won't lead you astray, Roz. Now, the piggy bank, it went off yesterday, and so it's going to be a little bit harder. Are you going in with a strategy? Go high, go low? What do you think?
6: I think I'll go around about the middle and say
0: the middle. Okay, well, the idea, Roz, is to
7: la, la, la,
0: make the pig sing.
1: I love that sound.
0: If you make the pig sing, you win. But either way, you'll find out if your guess is higher or lower than the actual amount. Mm. That's because that's everybody started, and you as well, on the road to actually cracking the piggy bank. So, Roz from Everett. How much have you got? It's between zero and $1,053. What's your guess for how much money's in the TCA piggy bank?
6: I'll go around the middle and say $527.
1: $527. Okay, we're going to have to consult the pig on this issue.
0: Let's see what the pig says.
1: Be nice. Gosh.
0: The pig says the amount of money inside the TCA piggy bank is higher than $527, Roz.
6: Okay.
1: But you've gotten us started.
0: You've started the process.
6: Very good. Thank you.
0: So the longer you listen, the closer you get to guessing it and winning that money. So $527, the amount inside the TCA piggy bank is higher than that. Rob Duckworth will give you another shot at it after 9 o'clock this morning and right across the workday. Jeez, thanks, Roz.
6: Good. Very good. Well, thank you very much.
0: No worries. Have a good day.
6: You too. Take care. Thank you.
0: 30% off all Luxaflex Duet shades at Right Way Curtains and Blinds in Fish Week. The TCA piggy bank rolls on 16 past 7.
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8: Morning, I'm Brooke Shea with the latest Canberra traffic. A building fire into lines this morning on Bilton Place, just near Burnie Street. Emergency services on site. Please avoid the area if possible. It's building 3 Woden Valley, all directions, Hindmarsh and Yabba Drive. Bit of fog across the capital this morning. Travelling on the Tuggeranong Parkway, both directions through the Glenlock Interchange into Aranda and out of Hall for the Barton Highway, both directions up through Yass. Just keep those headlights clicked on. The census is coming this August. You'll get instructions soon on what to do. 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Authorised by the Australian Bureau of Statistics, Canberra. And if you see anything on the roads, call 1300 545 082.
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0: Forever Classic TCA. Jimmy Barnes, Higher and Higher. 26 past 7. Holmesy and Gemma with you. Partly cloudy, 13.
1: Yeah. It's looking pretty good out there.
0: Yeah.
1: And the outlook for Australia's favourite, well, Australian movie of all time is looking pretty good because it's being reimagined for the stage.
0: Which one? What?
1: Well, this movie beat out Gallipoli and Muriel's Wedding. It's The Castle.
0: Muriel,
1: you're terrible. No, The Castle. So it's being reimagined for the stage. It's going to make its theatrical debut early next year, March 2027. And, you know, if you go back, 30 years ago, you would have said Tell Him He's Dreaming. But
0: there'd be a song, Tell Him He's Dreaming.
1: I don't know whether or not it's going to be a musical, but this is exciting to see because it is very Australian.
0: I just assumed it was a musical because I was in London and saw Jerry Springer, the musical.
1: No way. Yeah. That's not a thing.
0: Yeah, it is a thing. It was full on. It was a great show. It was really, really good. But it was a musical.
1: But I'm sure it's going to come to Canberra at some point. It's going to kick off in Melbourne, but I'm sure it's going to go across the country. There's been an announcement from the Michael Castle Group and Working Dog, who produced the film originally.
0: Yeah, that's right.
1: So
0: they know
1: what they're doing.
0: Well, good luck to them because it's dangerous. Theatre is
1: it can go
0: struggling.
1: Really right.
0: Well, they're struggling for ticket sales in this current environment. A lot of shows that we're not getting. They're not touring.
1: I think this one's going to get a lot of traction.
0: I hope so, yeah. It's 27 past 7. News is next.
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2: It's 5 degrees in Canberra, morning frost then partly cloudy today, going for a top of 13. From the Capital Radio Newsroom, good morning, I'm Tia Priest-Willamott. The government has announced plans for a new Australian oil refinery amid warnings fuel prices could rise even further. Nelson Scott has more.
3: The Iran war has exposed Australia.

0: Australia's reliance on fuel imports, with just two operating refineries remaining in the country. The Albanese government will commit $4 million towards a feasibility study into building a new oil refinery in Western Australia to help enhance our energy security. The facility is set to be built by industrial manufacturing group Perdaman and would be the first new refinery in Australia since the 1960s. The move comes amid Treasury warnings fuel prices and inflation will continue rising as the Middle East conflict escalates and ongoing shipping disruptions continue.
1: Following a cabinet reshuffle of ACT Labor, MLA Caitlin Taff will be brought in as a minister. Triggered by the resignation of Yvette Berry last week, Ms. Taff will now become minister for a range of portfolios, including human rights, community services and corrections. She says the latter will be one she looks forward to.
2: Really looking forward to delving in deep and understanding what's going on in that portfolio much more deeply than I've had a chance to as a backbencher. I'm someone who likes to put my head down and get the work done, so I'm really looking forward to the opportunity to tackle what's going on there and seeing what we can do next.
1: The heads of the Australian Council of Trade Unions have announced their resignations. Secretary Sally McManus and President Michelle O'Neill will leave by the end of the year. Both women have held their roles in the peak body for more than a decade. There will be no bus runs on Thursday from 9:30am till 1:30pm. Drivers are attending a meeting held by the Transport Workers Union as they look to finalise a new enterprise bargaining agreement. ACT Branch Secretary Klaus Pinkus says the afternoon should be business as usual though.
3: And should be full services back by 2 o'clock. It's a fairly big time frame, but you've got to, finish off runs in the morning. And then runs gradually commence. That's when the meeting's finished.
1: And writer, comedian and conservationist Bill Oddie has died aged 85. The actor's agent released a statement on Saturday saying Bill was a multi-talented celebrity, wildlife presenter, broadcaster, comedian, writer, songwriter, musician and conservationist. Oddie came to fame as part of the 1970s trio The Goodies with Tim Brooke Taylor and Graham Garden.
4: The latest finance report.
1: The Dow Jones is up 262 points this morning at 52,210. Gold is selling at $4,078 an ounce, and one Australian dollar is buying 69.90 US cents.
4: Sports update.
1: The Perth Bears are reportedly keeping a close eye on the Adam Dewey saga in case he's granted permission by the Tigers to shop around. Dewey is expected to return to training this morning after peace talks with coach Benji Marshalls and officials. Australia has swept the podium in the women's 100 metres final with Meg Harris edging out Molly O'Callaghan to claim gold. Shayna Jack claiming bronze in her farewell games. Talking on Seven, she admits it was an emotional race for her.
5: Today was like quite hard to hold that emotion because I did have some people reminding me of that, and it's hard to, I guess, hold myself with that and just try and enjoy the process. I knew that I had these girls by my side.
1: Meanwhile, gymnast Kate McDonald has won gold for Australia on the uneven bars. And St Kilda forward Max King will miss the rest of the AFL season due to a hamstring injury. And that's the latest from the Capital Radio Newsroom.
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8: Morning, I'm Brooke Shear with the latest Canberra traffic. In Des Moines Valley, it's building all directions for Highmarsh and Yabba Drive. Slowing in patches as well northbound just past the hospital to Kitchener Street. Into Lyons, we've had a building fire this morning. Goulson Place just near Birdie Street with emergency services on site. It's advised to just avoid the area for now. We've got plenty of thick fog across the capital on the Glenlock interchange into Aranda and on the Barton Highway out of Hall through to Yass in both directions. Just take extra care out there. The census is coming this August. You'll get instructions soon on what to do. In the census, every answer matters. 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If you see anything on the roads, call 1300 545082.
6: 2CA's four-day forecast for Canberra.
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1: Partly cloudy today in a top of 13 degrees. Possible shower and 11 tomorrow. 12 on Thursday and mostly sunny after a morning frost, then another frost before a partly cloudy day and 14 degrees on Friday. Right now, it's 5 in Bruce, 5 in Kingston, and it's 5 degrees in Greenway.
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0: I'm a classy TCA. Home of the TCA piggy bank. Rob Duckworth giving you more chances after nine and right across the workday. Remember, the longer you listen, the better your chances of winning. It's 18 to 8 now.
1: Space, the final frontier.
0: Yes, indeed. And leading us bravely into that frontier, Dr. Brad Tucker from Mount Stromlo Observatory. Good morning, Doctor.
2: Hello, how's it going?
3: Good, Dr. Brad. I didn't realise, but we've got an Australian space agency and they've put out a statement of expectations. So what can we expect from those guys?
2: Well, look, it was kind of, the government and the space agency saying, what should we really focus on? The space agency has been around for a while. And look, the space agency isn't NASA. It's not trying to do everything. It's trying to support lots of things, but also focus things that are doable and achievable for Australia. And essentially that they're saying is that there will be a couple of things that we should focus on, one being kind of communications and data tracking, stuff that we're very good at. Mm-hmm. We should also focus on launching and returning things into space.
0: Well, our previous focus was on launching Vegemite into space.
3: Yeah.
0: I remember
3: that. So are we thinking bigger?
0: Are we thinking? Are we thinking the first koala in space now?
2: There's a lot of things you could put up there. One of the things, the realization is, it's all about, it's like real estate. It's all about location.
0: Right.
2: And one of the keys to Australia, both in the tracking and the launching, is we'll lump in the Kiwis here. If you think of where Australia and New Zealand sit, we actually cover a sixth of space. Right. So you have the Indian Ocean, we have the Pacific Ocean, you have the Southern Ocean. There's not a lot of land around here besides kind of us.
0: Right.
2: So doing a lot of things in space, which require global support and coverage, means that it is kind of a natural card we have been dealt and should focus a bit more on.
0: Now, who owns space? How does that work out? Because like SpaceX have got satellites up there everywhere. In fact, they've just launched the Lubemobile version of a drone that's going to fix and refuel satellites. But who owns? Is there any ownership, or is it just everyone goes up and takes their bit?
2: So there's a couple of ways there's ownership. There is areas that are designed to kind of like radio communications, right? You kind of have a channel you broadcast on. And have it somewhat reserved in this region. That's the same in space. We have different orbits that are reserved for various groups, and you kind of bid on them. And the UN, so there's actually what's called the UN Office for Outer Space Affairs, kind of manages and balances all of that sort of stuff. There's then, what you put up, you do get to obviously claim ownership of. But then beyond that, it does get a bit abstract, right? So no one can actually claim ownership of things in space.
0: It's all about
2: people doing the right thing, but also knowing what the right thing is and keeping on doing the right thing.
3: So I could go in essentially and cramp your style, take your satellite room, and there's nothing you could do.
2: Well, look, and people do that. And what we see with other countries is that they kind of say, all right, hey, Zimbabwe or Tonga, and I use these countries deliberately, you're not using your orbits. We'll pay you for that. And it actually creates other legal loopholes because it's actually reserved for those countries, not, say, the countries bidding and operating in there.
0: Yeah. Jim, can I just say, I wouldn't worry about space if I was you. I think you just focus on being chief minister of the ACT.
3: I'm working on it.
0: Yeah, no, that'd be great. Thank you, Doctor.
2: Thanks, guys.
0: It's 14 to 8.
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6: Morning, I'm Brooke Shane with the latest Canberra traffic. It's building all around Drakeford Drive at Bacotti Crescent. Set for Canberra, it's a Woden Valley as well, getting busy. High Marsh and Yamba Drive, patches as well past the hospital, Kitchener Street into Lyons. An earlier building fire is now cleared, built into place just near Burnie Street, and a bit of fog across the capital, travelling out of Aranda on the Tuggeranong Parkway through the Glenlock Interchange and the Barton Highway from Hall into Yass. Very thick, just keep those headlights clicked on. 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And if you see anything on the roads, call 1300 545 082.
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0: forever classic TCA, home of the TCA Piggy Bank, back after nine.
1: Yeah.
0: That's the Jackson 5 and I want you back. 3 minutes to eight now. Holmesy and Gemma with you. Partly cloudy. Look at that. The cloud's gone.
1: Yeah, it's beautiful. Looks good.
0: Top of 13 today. Money, $1,400 cold hard cash coming up and after the news with The Secret Sound.
1: With the Piggy Bank kicking off as well, money is kind of front of mind at the moment. And I found out that the guy on the green $100 note, the one with the beautiful mustache, could be getting a movie. Sir John Monash. It's about his life. It's being pitched apparently to major film directors like Spielberg. So it got me thinking about the characters on our currency.
0: Ah.
1: And so we'll put you head to head against Holmesy to see how well you know them. I've got a big name. Don't worry.
0: Yeah, good.
1: You'll be okay.
0: And good morning to all our listeners in Monash.
1: Yeah, morning.
0: Anyway, that's coming up after 8:30, Gemma's ad break challenge, 0428 811 455 is the handy number to have in your phone right now for the ad break challenge.
1: Have it ready and warm up your texting fingers.
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5: It's 4 degrees in Canberra, morning frost and partly cloudy today, going for a top of 13. From the Capital Radio Newsroom, good morning, I'm Tia Priest-Willamott. Independent member for Kurrajong Thomas Emerson is calling for serious gambling harm reform after figures from the ACT Gaming and Racing Commission were released. The commission revealed in budget estimates that cases of gambling harm in 2025-26 rose by 50% to over 72,000. This comes after a recent finding against the Hellenic Club, with ACAT clearing the venue of failing to record a man's gambling problem. Mr. Emerson says change needs to be enacted.
6: From my reading of what's happened in that case, the Hellenic Club has appealed that $1.2 million fine that was imposed by the Gambling Racing Commission, largely on the basis that its employees were not aware of the level of gambling harm occurring in the venue, and basically ACAT has found and that they weren't, and so they couldn't be found liable for something that they weren't aware of.
5: The ACT's new Deputy Chief Minister has been announced after a major reshuffle. It came after Yvette Berry resigned from Cabinet last week after the Integrity Commission made serious corrupt conduct findings against two senior public servants in her education portfolio. Rachel Stephen-Smith was elected unopposed as the new deputy. Overseas, fires in southwestern France are continuing to close in on the city of Bordeaux. More than 300,000 people have been told to leave their homes in France and neighbouring Spain. The BBC's Glenn Lauder is on the outskirts of Bordeaux.
7: Just an hour ago, huge flames licking the air, rising several feet into the air here. We've since seen aircraft from Canada being used. There's a helicopter which is directing then an aeroplane from Canada which has been dropping bright red fire retardant on this area. An hour or so ago, the fire crews here were fearful that the fire could burn out of control. They do seem to have got it under some control now.
5: Back here in Canberra, have you seen missing 34-year-old man Dylan Smart? Dylan has not been seen or heard from since 1:40 a.m. last Friday and was last seen in Garran. There's a photo of Dylan on the ACT Policing website and Facebook page. Mr. Smart is known to frequent the Lyons, Kippax and Holt areas. Anyone who has seen Dylan or who may have information about his whereabouts is urged to contact 131 444. And singer-songwriter Carly Simon has been diagnosed with Parkinson's disease. The 83-year-old You're So Vain singer says she's learning how to live with the condition. Simon has also undergone surgery to remove a cancerous growth on her face.
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5: Checking petrol prices. Unleaded is $2 at the 7-Eleven in Casey. It's $1.93 at the Metro in Scullin, and it's $2.01 at the Ready Express in Wanneyasa.
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5: The Dow Jones is up 262 points this morning at 52,210. Gold is selling at $4,075 an ounce, and one Australian dollar is buying 69.89 US cents.
4: Sports update.
5: More gold at the Commonwealth Games this morning to cap an incredible day for our Aussie swimmers. Sam Short winning the men's 800-metre freestyle before our women's 4x200-metre freestyle relay team claimed gold. Australia currently leads the game's medal tally with 59, including 18 golds, 13 silvers and 20 bronze medals, well clear of second-placed England with 32 medals and just 8 golds. And the Wallabies are spending the week in Sydney as they prepare to head to Japan this weekend. And that's the latest from the Capital Radio Newsroom.
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8: Morning, I'm Brooke Shea with the latest Canberra traffic through Higgins for the Glenlock Interchange. That's stacked up via William Hovell Drive with a 12-minute travel time. It's building through Woden Valley, Hindmarsh and Yamba Drive. Busy all directions. It's summing in patches as well northbound past the hospital to Kitchener Street. Delines an earlier building fire now cleared, built into place just near Burnie Street. Plenty of thick fog across the capital through the Glenlock Interchange into Aranda and travelling for the Barton Highway up into Yass from Hall. Just take extra care. The census is coming this August. 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If you see anything on the roads, call 1300 545082.
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9: This is Budgie Baker. There's a little bit of snow about and it's pretty breezy, so just keep an eye on those lifts today. So a new jump chair for the skiers and boarders should get open with a nice little area for the tobogganers on Easy Street. Charlotte Pass, new Guthrie double chairs open, so all lifts should be ready for the skiers and boarders. Cozzy triple chair to the top. Pulpit T-bar and base and Pomeroy spinning as well. First time is riding the Cozzy carpet. Perisher, lifts should get open across three resort areas, Mount P6 and Air for the better skiers and boarders. Centre Valley, probably giving you a little bit more protection as long as with Front Valley, and most lifts might open in Blue Cow, but it's going to be fairly wind dependent. There'll be lifts in Smigs, nothing currently spinning in Guthaga. Threadbow, some nice snow cover around the basin and Carrolls, but very breezy. Cruiser and Gun Barrel plus Anton's, probably the go to get you to Merritts and Central Spur. Friday Flat, good for the first timers and the kids. The wind is going to affect some lifts today, so the protected runs will be the best options, especially around the surface list, and not sure how much snow we're going to get, but anything is welcome, and you can ski, play and save it. So when Snow Resort, the most affordable snow resort in New South Wales.
3: 2CA's four-day forecast for Canberra.
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5: Partly cloudy today in a top of 13 degrees, possible shower and 11 tomorrow, 12 on Thursday and mostly sunny after a morning frost, then another frost before a partly cloudy day and 14 degrees on Friday. Right now it's 4 in Nichols, 4 in Lynham and it's 4 degrees in Woden.
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11: Or it would get you a lot of chockies at the supermarket.
10: Yeah,
11: your
10: right,
11: favourite.
10: Okay.
11: You could buy them all.
10: Yeah, yeah. Yeah, no, I need a good set of knives.
11: Oh, do you?
10: Oh, that's what I was thinking, yeah.
11: Okay.
10: Anyway, but that money could be in your bank account, not mine. Yours, by the end of play today, all you got to do is tell us what this is. There you go. That's the secret sound.
11: Yeah.
10: Yeah. See?
11: Your job is to tell us what it is.
10: 6241 1053 is the number to call. Give us a ring right now and have a go. It's 8 past 8. Forever Classic 2CA. This is the Buggles.

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2: It's 12 past 8. We've got Angelo on the line from, well, around the Phillip area there. Good morning, Angelo.
3: Good morning, Holmesy. Good morning, Gemma.
4: Hi, Angelo. Today is milk chocolate day, so you're able to indulge guilt-free. Oh. And the question of the day is, what's the best chockey at the supermarket?
3: All of them.
4: All of them?
3: I really love baking. And, chocolate is, I don't know, I've been really getting into the really dark chocolate, like the 90%, 95% super dark stuff.
4: The rich really cacao good. Stuff.
2: Yeah.
4: I like that. I'm partial to a caramello koala. Now, I know it's usually kids that eat caramellos, but they are fantastic.
2: I think you can have any age you can enjoy a caramello.
4: You're never too old, right?
2: Do you know, Angela, when you started talking, I thought you said bacon and chocolate. I went, hang on a minute. What, that would be a taste sensation. Chocolate covered bacon.
3: Yeah, I'm curious now. I've got to try it on the weekend. Mix them together, see what comes up.
4: What are you usually baking at home?
3: Oh, just stuff like chocolate cake or chocolate mousse and just random recipes that I find in old cookbooks from the green sheds. So it's good
4: fun. That's it. I'm coming to your house, Angelo. Yeah. That sounds great.
2: Well, look out. She'll move in, Angelo. You'll never get rid of her.
4: You'll find me in the bushes with my binoculars just checking out what you're baking.
2: Bacon-covered
3: chocolate. I have to leave the oven open.
2: Chocolate-coated bacon.
4: Sounds pretty good.
3: That's an
4: odd combo, but it could work.
2: All right, Angelo, the secret sound. Here it is. There it is. Oh, that was quick. What is it?
3: Yes, so some kind gentleman last week mentioned closing the microwave door, and whilst I was doing the baking on the weekend, I was like, maybe it's opening the microwave door, and I have my microwave here, and I was just doing a bit of a check. I'm like, maybe it's opening the microwave door.
4: I love that you've got it ready
2: fantastic.
4: To go, the noise. Okay.
2: You've actually done a demo of your version of the secret sound.
4: It's fabulous.
2: It's wonderful, Angelo. This is our version. We could do microwave doors, you know.
4: Yeah.
2: We could come up with a little, there was mine.
3: Yeah.
2: Come on.
4: And every microwave's different.
2: There you go. Anyway, neither of those is correct. It's not a microwave door. Sorry, Angelo.
4: Sorry, Angelo.
3: No problem. I'll keep listening for other ideas.
4: Keep listening, keep baking, all that good stuff.
3: Will do. Thank you.
2: Good on you. Have a great day. Tomorrow, $1,420 with Holmesy and Gemma's Secret Sound, thanks to Wheelie Hot Wood. It's 8:14.

0: ACTCA, Brian Adams, and Heaven. 18 past 8, Heaven, which should have been the theme of yesterday's question of the day.
1: Well, it kind of is. We're in chocolate heaven right now.
0: That's right.
1: Because today's Milk Chocolate Day, and so we put it out to everyone, what's the best chocky at the supermarket?
0: Mm.
1: And I've got my thoughts. I did say Caramello Koala, but one that I think gets forgotten about a little bit, the Milky Way.
0: Mm.
1: It's a good one.
0: Oh, yeah, yeah.
1: I'm going out to buy a Milky Way today. I'm doing it.
0: Ben Seely said the one I used to make as a kid, milk, chocolate ice cream and Milo.
1: Oh, yeah.
0: That's pretty chocolatey.
1: That is very good. Say. That's a next level milkshake right there. I like Demanda's idea because she is living in next year. She's in the future. She said Cadbury Top Deck melted and then you dip strawberries in.
0: Oh.
1: Genius.
0: Curly Whirly. Terry Ann said a Curly Whirly. You ever had a Curly Whirly?
1: I love a Curly Whirly, but it gets stuck in my teeth.
0: Hague's
1: is
0: the
1: dentist
0: best.
1: Nightmare.
0: Naomi Fitzgerald. Sometimes your teeth come out. I'm sure there's a lot of people who've lost teeth to Curly Whirlies. Naomi says Hague's is the best chocolate.
1: Okay. Around. I'm with Kerry here because she said hazelnut, caramel, peppermint doesn't matter. She'll gladly accept any. And I am with you because when the chocolates come out at the end of the night when the cups of teas are being served, it'd be rude not to.
0: Debbie's gone off chocolate lately. Don't judge me, she says. But she loves a Cadbury caramel mousse that's in the dairy area of the supermarket.
1: I know exactly what you're talking about.
0: Caramel Kit Kat, says Gillian, and a few have said chocolate and mint.
1: Yeah, Perry is saying it as well as Kim, the after-dinner mints. They're a favourite.
0: The boss just stuck his head in and said Old Gold.
1: With a glass of red wine, responsibly, of course.
0: Speaking of that, I had once a woman gave me this drink. It was warmed cognac.
1: Yeah.
0: But you put a piece of Toblerone.
1: No.
0: Yeah, in the glass and you warm the glass. And the Toblerone begins to melt, and then you pour the cognac, warmed cognac, over it, and the Toblerone and the nougat kind of weaves its way up into the cognac, and it's quite a mess.
1: This reminds me of when I used to waitress. I knew nothing about wine, but I had to sell it, and we had this $400 bottle, and I used to make up stuff just to sell this very expensive bottle of wine, and I was telling them it had notes of chocolate and cherries and all sorts. I sold many, and I was good at it. I'll put it in a decanter.
0: Well, thank you, all the chocoholics who answered yesterday's question of the day. There'll be a brand new one when we get off the air at 9 o'clock. It's 21 past 8.
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4: We've got heavy delays into Weston with a crash slowing up the Tuggeranong Parkway southbound. Very heavy delays back past Cotter Road and towards the Glenlock interchange as a result. A heavy run now Parks Way eastbound approaching Anzac Parade into Reed. We've also got a report that's just coming through of a breakdown into Campbell southbound on Limestone Avenue approaching the Anzac Parade roundabout. It's filling up around Canberra Central, Barry Drive, Marcus Clark Street, patches building around the City Hill around Vernon Circle now. 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

0: forever classics is the Eye of the Rolling Stones, and I can't seem to get any satisfaction, so. It's 27 past 8. I'm Ian Gemma. Partly cloudy today, 13, 11 tomorrow.
1: Oh, wow. The cold.
0: Top, yeah, then 12, 14, the weekend, 15 and 16. But no rain around.
1: Yeah.
0: Maybe the chance of a shower tomorrow, but other than that.
1: We'll see what happens. In the forecast also is an ad break challenge, mm-hmm. So make sure you've got 0428 811 455 ready to go.
0: Tia's in next with the latest news.
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1: It's 4 degrees in Canberra. Morning frost and partly cloudy today, going for a top of 13. From the Capital Radio Newsroom, good morning. I'm Tia Priest-Willamott. Independent member for Kurrajong Thomas Emerson is calling for serious gambling harm reform after figures from the ACT Gaming and Racing Commission were released. The commission revealed in budget estimates that cases of gambling harm in 2025-26 rose by 50% to over 72,000. This comes after a recent finding against the Hellenic Club, with ACAT clearing the venue of failing to record a man's gambling problem. Mr. Emerson says change needs to be enacted.
10: From my reading of what's happened in that case, the Hellenic Club has appealed that $1.2 million fine that was imposed by the Gambling Racing Commission, largely on the basis that its employees were not aware of the level of gambling harm occurring in the venue. And basically, ACAT has found, and

0: that they weren't, and so they couldn't be found liable for something that they weren't aware of.
1: The ACT's new Deputy Chief Minister has been announced after a major reshuffle. It came after Yvette Berry resigned from Cabinet last week after the Integrity Commission made serious corrupt conduct findings against two senior public servants in her education portfolio. Rachel Stephen-Smith was elected unopposed as the new deputy. Overseas, fires in southwestern France are continuing to close in on the city of Bordeaux. More than 300,000 people have been told to leave their homes in France and neighbouring Spain. The BBC's Glenn Lauder is on the outskirts of Bordeaux.
2: Just an hour ago, huge flames licking the air, rising several feet into the air here. We've since seen aircraft from Canada being used. There's a helicopter which is directing then an aeroplane from Canada which has been dropping bright red fire retardant on this area. An hour or so ago, the fire crews here were fearful that the fire could burn out of control. They do seem to have got it under some control now.
1: Back here in Canberra, have you seen missing 34-year-old man Dylan Smart? Dylan has not been seen or heard from since 1:40 a.m. last Friday and was last seen in Garran. There's a photo of Dylan on the ACT Policing website and Facebook page. Mr. Smart is known to frequent the Lyons, Kippax and Holt areas. Anyone who's seen Dylan or who may have information about his whereabouts is urged to contact 131 444. And singer-songwriter Carly Simon has been diagnosed with Parkinson's disease. The 83-year-old You're So Vain singer says she's learning how to live with the condition. Simon has also undergone surgery to remove a cancerous growth on her face.
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1: 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Unleaded is $2 at the 7-Eleven in Casey. It's $1.93 at the Metro in Scullin, and it's $2.01 at the Ready Express in Wanneyassa.
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1: The Dow Jones is up 262 points this morning at 52,210. Gold is selling at $4,075 an ounce, and one Australian dollar is buying 69.89 US cents.
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1: More gold at the Commonwealth Games this morning to cap an incredible day for our Aussie swimmers. Sam Short winning the men's 800-metre freestyle before our women's 4x200-metre freestyle relay team claimed gold. Australia currently leads the game's medal tally with 59, including 18 golds, 13 silvers and 20 bronze medals, well clear of second-placed England with 32 medals and just 8 golds. And the Wallabies are spending the week in Sydney as they prepare to head to Japan this weekend. And that's the latest from the Capital Radio Newsroom.
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5: Heavy delays into Weston with a crash southbound on the Tuggeranong Parkway. Delays back through the Glenlock Interchange onto Caswell Drive into Aranda. It's filling up around Canberra Central, Barry Drive, Marcus Clark Street. Seeing patches building all around the City Hill as well. Commonwealth Avenue slowing with bridge renewal works underway with only one lane open each way over the bridge. Into Everett, lane closures will kick in from 8:30 a.m. from Owen Dixon Drive to Clancy Street till 4 p.m. for maintenance works. 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
4: 2CA's four-day forecast for Canberra.
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1: Partly cloudy today and a top of 13 degrees. Possible shower and 11 tomorrow. 12 on Thursday and mostly sunny after a morning frost, then another frost before a partly cloudy day and 14 degrees on Friday. Right now, it's 4 in Nichols, 4 in Lynham and it's 4 degrees in Woden.
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6: 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Money has been front of mind.
7: Yep.
6: Cash is always king, and I found out yesterday that the guy on the green $100 note, Sir John Monash, he could be getting a movie very soon. The script is now in a pretty strong position to be handed over to major filmmakers like your Spielbergs.
7: Okay, yeah, well then they've just got to come up with the money.
6: Pretty much. But there are a lot of familiar faces on our currency, and we're going to put you head to head with Holmesy and see how well you know what's on the money.
7: Okay, if you want to answer the question, 0428 811 455 is the number to text your name and your answer to.
6: Yeah,
7: okay?
6: And it's multiple choice, so you will have options and you'll only have an ad break.
7: The question is coming up. Yeah, only an ad break and no Googling.
6: It's an honor system.
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0: WCA, Madonna, Papa Don't Preach. I'm going to preach for a second. The longer you listen, the better your chances are of winning the TCA piggy bank. There, yeah. I've said it.
1: Rob Duckworth is going to be all over it.
0: For example, if you were listening at about 7:15 this morning, you would know what Roz's guess was and whether that guess is higher or lower than the amount of money in the TCA piggy bank. But if you weren't listening, well, then when you get your chance, you may waste your guess. But
1: listening
0: that's
1: is
0: up
1: key.
0: To you. Absolutely. Yes. I need $1, $1, $1.
1: It is pretty appropriate because it's a money-themed ad break challenge, and with the piggy bank front of mind, and I also saw a story about the guy on the $100 note, the one with the beautiful mustache, he is going to maybe, potentially, be getting a movie. Everyone loves an underdog story, and so General Sir John Monash's life, he was continually underestimated in the army. He was integral in World War One. It's now in a strong enough position, the script that they've drawn up, to be handed over to a major director.
0: Okay.
1: So we'll see what happens. And I want to know how well you know the money. How often do you use cash?
0: Do you
1: use cash very often, Holmesy?
0: Yeah, I do, but I really don't pay attention.
1: You don't pay attention to what's on it?
0: No.
1: Okay, well, get this number in your phone so you're ready to play. 0428 811 455. You'll have to text me with your answer. You've only got an ad break, so not much time to text in. So be ready.
0: No Googling.
1: No Googling or looking in your wallet, for that matter.
0: Yeah, right.
1: Because that's just about cheating anyways. So Banjo Patterson is another familiar face that features on our money. He's on the $10 note.
0: Yep.
1: And behind him is a micro print of one of his poems. Which poem did they choose to print behind him on the note? Is it A, Waltzing Matilda, B, The Man from Snowy River, or C, Clancy of the Overflow? Which poem is in micro print behind Banjo Patterson on the $10 note? A, Waltzing Matilda, B, The Man from Snowy River, or C, Clancy of the Overflow? You've only got an ad break to get your answers in to 0428 811 455. Not long. No looking in your wallet or Googling. Your time, it starts now.
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3: Trans-State Tyres, for Pirelli Tyres. 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
4: It's an absolute crawl with a crash into western southbound on the Tuggeranong Parkway. Those delays very heavy back through the Glenlock Interchange onto Caswell Drive towards Aranda. It's bumper to bumper southbound Gungullin Drive approaching Belconnen Way into O'Connor as a result. Filling up in Canberra Central, Barry Drive markers Clark Street, seeing patches building around the City Hill. Slowing now with the outbound bridge renewal works on Commonwealth Avenue as only one lane open each way over the bridge. Travel time from Eagle Hawk through Collector northbound by the Federal Highway, 26 minutes. The census is coming this August. You'll get instructions soon on what to do. In the census, every answer matters, authorised by the Australian Bureau of Statistics Canberra. If you see anything on the roads, call 1300 545 082.
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9: I need a dollar, dollar, dollar. That's what I need.
0: Don't we all, brother?
1: It's pretty fitting because the question was, and your time is up for the ad break challenge, Banjo Patterson. He's on the $10 note, and one of his poems is in micro print behind him. Which poem is it? Is it A, Waltzing Matilda, B, The Man from Snowy River, or C, Clancy of the Overflow?
0: Yes, well, I've gone with A, Waltzing Matilda, or then, but it could be Man from Snowy River. And
1: so
0: it,
1: you've
0: and
1: got to lock in one.
0: It could be Clancy of the Overflow.
1: It could be Clancy, yeah, too. So what are you going with?
0: I'm going with all three.
1: No, no, no. You have to lock in one.
0: A,
1: Waltzing Matilda. Well, locking in A as well is, let me have a look here. Simon from the Gold Coast, he agrees with you. Locking in B is Terry, Kim, Jillian and Sarah. But also locking in C, Clancy of the Overflow, is Jason as well as Deb and Simon from the Gold Coast. So,
0: what's he's having two goes?
1: Yeah.
0: Simon said A and C.
1: Jeff from South Australia.
0: Oh, Jeff, right, okay.
1: Excuse me, I misspoke. But there can only be one answer and one poem that they've put behind Banjo, and I want to see if you can get what poem it is from this little snippet. You remember this? This was an Australian movie in the 80s.
0: It's The Man from Snowy River.
1: It is. There was movement at the station, for the word had passed around.
0: Ah,
1: the cult
0: right,
1: from old regret have got away. It is The Man from Snowy River. So congratulations to Terry, Kim, Jillian and Sarah for getting it right. You've got to have a closer look at the money.
0: Yeah.
1: What's on it?
0: I don't have it for that long.
1: The Man from Snowy River, he got a movie, and the guy on the $100 note, Sir John Monash, could be next.
0: Okay. What about Clancy?
1: Well, wait and remains see. To be seen.
0: Wait and see how
1: he actually featured in the Man from Snowy River movie. They had a little Clancy moment in there.
0: Okay, so they've all had a go except Monash.
1: Yeah, his turn.
0: Go, General. What's Sir Monash?
1: General Sir John Monash.
0: Yeah,
1: gosh, it's a mouthful.
0: It's 8 to 9 at the Ever Classic 2CA.

0: it's time for us to go.
1: I love you, mate.
0: Let's go home.
1: It's 2 minutes to, you don't know how familiar that is.
0: Goodness
1: two
0: me.
1: 2 minutes to nine now. Holmesy and Gem are about to get out. Rob Duckworth is the TCA Piggy Bank. More chances to win with Kathy Dean as well, right across the workday. The longer you listen, the better your chances
0: are. You can really zero in on how much is inside the pig. So fingers crossed for you.
1: Yeah. Have a great day. Stay safe. We'll see you back here in the morning.
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9: It's 7 degrees in Canberra, partly cloudy today, going for a top of 13. From the Capital Radio Newsroom, good morning. I'm Tia Priest-Willamott. The Productivity Commission believes red tape is halting progress on Australia's housing supply. An interim report suggests an overhaul of zoning laws, infrastructure planning and approvals processes is needed. It argues overregulation adds up to $320,000 to the cost of a new house. Commissioner Alison Roberts says failing to address the issues puts home ownership out of reach for many.
10: It currently takes 11 years for the average household to save for a 20% deposit on the typical home. So big part of the problem and the reason we're looking into this is that we don't have enough houses in areas where people want to live.
9: MLA Caitlin Tough has been elevated to a cabinet position following ACT Labor's reshuffle. Triggered by the resignation of Yvette Berry, all members have picked up new portfolios. Ms Tough says it wasn't something she initially planned on.
11: This week I did not expect to be in the cabinet so soon, but I'm very excited and really honoured that my colleagues have trusted me with this position. I think it's really important of a rebalancing of cabinet to have someone from Brindabella back at the table and have the voice of Tuggeranong back in the room with decisions being made.
9: Tough will head the portfolios of human rights, community services, corrections, women, seniors and veterans, and prevention of family and domestic violence. Meanwhile, the Canberra Liberals are standing by claims that the ACT Labor government is corrupt. Leader Mark Parton says the facts are there.
12: This is a corrupt government. It was very, very clearly articulated in this report. And in this report, we see that the smell of that corruption leads you directly to the former Deputy Chief Minister's office. So, yes, I would stand by my assertion that this is a corrupt government.
9: AI-generated misinformation is in the spotlight thanks to a free media literacy course by the University of Canberra. The one-hour program teaches locals aged 55 and over how to identify AI-generated misinformation, fact-check online content and navigate digital news with greater confidence. University of Canberra PhD candidate Saffron Howden says participants will learn important ways to spot fake information.
13: Then going, well, who created this? Where's it from? Is it a bot? Is it a real person? Is it an organisation? Is it a news organisation? Is you know, the local council or local, you know, territory government, whatever it might be? And then going, well, what's their motivation for sharing this?
9: And British actor, comedian and broadcaster Bill Oddie has died at the age of 85. He was best known to Australian audiences as a member of the 1970s comedy trio The Goodies. Oddie is survived by his wife and three daughters.
4: Sports update.
9: Code hopper Zach Lomax says playing for PNG is the opportunity of a lifetime after agreeing to a three-year deal to join the NRL's 19th franchise. The side will enter the competition in 2028, and Lomax says he still has ambitions to play for the Wallabies at the World Cup.
2: My heart and soul is absolutely dedicated to Australia and rugby union, and mate, that's you know, I want nothing more than to be able to pull on that gold jersey. It's, you know, that's what it's about.
9: Meg Harris has upset Molly O'Callaghan to win gold in the women's 100-metre freestyle at the Commonwealth Games, Shayna Jack finishing with bronze as the Aussies swept the podium. Out of the pool, Rose Davies has claimed a historic gold in the women's 10,000 metres. St Kilda forward Max King will miss the rest of the AFL season due to a hamstring injury. And English soccer heavyweights Chelsea and Tottenham have arrived in Australia ahead of the Sydney Super Cup. And that's the latest from the Capital Radio Newsroom.
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14: Into Western this morning, a crash causing heavy southbound delays on the Tuggeranong Parkway. On the Glenlock Interchange onto Canswell Drive into Aranda, very busy. It's a crawl eastbound for Parksway, approaching Anzac Avenue into Reid and Everett. Lane closures now in place from Dixon Drive to Clancy Street with maintenance repair works until 4 p.m. Invest with CMC Invest, awarded Canstar Broker of the Year, 16 years running. 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You're up to date with Canberra traffic.
3: 2CA's four-day forecast for Canberra.
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9: Partly cloudy today and a top of 13 degrees. Possible shower and 11 tomorrow. 12 on Thursday and mostly sunny after a morning frost. Then another frost before a partly cloudy day and 14 degrees on Friday. Right now, it's 7 in Gungahlin, 7 in Acton, and it's 7 degrees in Oxley.
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Forever Classic 2CA, it's a 30-minute music marathon. Hello there, Rob Duckworth this morning. I hope you're feeling well on this Tuesday. A dirty great big thanks to Holmesy and Gemma. Thank you, guys. Classic Breakfast, they're going to be back tomorrow morning. Hey, they gave someone a chance to win some money with Piggy Bank this morning. That didn't work out. Incorrect amount. We're playing a brand new game. Somewhere between $1 and $1,053, we're going to play Piggy Bank pretty soon.

Forever Classic 2CA. It's another one of our 30-minute music marathons. La Belle, Lady Marmalade, Rod Stewart and Mysex, they're on the way. And your cue to call for Piggy Bank. Want to win some cash? It's coming up right after Ice House.

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4: Hello there, Rob Duckworth this morning. I love giving people a chance to win some cash, and we're doing that right now with Piggy Bank. There's a certain amount of money stuffed into this piggy bank. It's somewhere between $1 and $1,053. We had a guess earlier that was incorrect. I've got Mike on the line from Killeen. Hey, Mike, how are you?
5: How are you going?
4: I'm good. That's my son's name.
5: Great name.
4: It's a great name.
5: Love to share it.
4: I'd love to share this money with you now, Mike.
5: Pretty nice.
4: All right. You didn't hear the guess that we had earlier this morning. You told me that.
5: No.
4: So you're going to take a stab in the dark.
5: I am.
4: Give me your best. How much have we got stuffed in this pig?
5: I'm going to go with $980.
4: You're going to go $980.
5: Yep.
4: And the answer is, it's not $980, matey. It is lower than that, Mike. But you can try again any time, eh?
5: No worries.
4: And you have a great day. Thanks, Mike.
5: Thanks very much.
4: So just recapping, Mike from Killeen said $980 and the pig said lower. We're going to play again in the next hour. Just listen out for your cue to call. 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

0: 2CA, Devo and Whip It. Rob Duckworth this morning. Hope you're feeling well. And we are playing Piggy Bank, giving you the chance to win yourself some extra cash. We had a guess from Mike from Colleen earlier in the hour, and the pig said our amount was lower. I hope that helps you. It's good to have a go early on because a lot of people think, I don't know about ringing up now. It's a little bit too early. Now is a good time to get in. So listen out for your cue to call it the next hour. Take a stab. Win the money. Meatloaf and Split Ends, they're on the way. Oh, yeah, and at midday today, we're going to play the 10 from then. We're going to play the 10 biggest songs that were on the Canberra charts this week back in 1980.
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0: Brava Classic 2CA, we've got the 10 o'clock news and info coming up. That's going to be followed by a 30-minute music marathon. LRP, Bruce Hornsby in the Range and Steely Dan. 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
13: It's 10 degrees in Canberra, partly cloudy today, going for a top of 13. From the Capital Radio Newsroom, good morning. I'm Tia Priest-Willamott. The ACT Gambling and Racing Commission has revealed that reported incidents of gambling harm in the Territory rose by more than 72,000, a 50% increase on the previous year. The figure was announced in budget estimates yesterday and has prompted independent member for Kurrajong, Thomas Emerson, to call for gambling harm reform. Mr. Emerson says the figures are startling.
14: We found out that reported incidents of gambling harm in the ACT rose to 72,647 in 2025-26. That's a more than 50% increase from the previous year. And in that year, we had an almost 50% increase on the year prior to that. So that's a massive jump.
13: Hindmarsh Drive in Phillip has taken the title of Canberra's top crash hotspot, according to the latest claims data from car insurer Amy. The data also reveals that nose-to-tail collisions are the most common type of crash on the Territory's roads, followed by collisions with stationary objects. Motor Prevention Manager at Amy, Mary Kennedy, says it's a timely reminder for drivers across the capital to take extra care, even when driving at lower speeds.
15: Whether you're driving on a main road, you're in a busy shopping centre or on a highway, lane, make sure you leave a gap between you and the car in front. Be extra careful at intersections and look further ahead so that you can react earlier and avoid needing to slam on the brakes. For local drivers, it's about staying patient and focused behind the wheel, especially when you're in those familiar areas where it can be quite easy to switch off.
16: Male drivers aged 35 to 44 were the most likely to crash. The eSafety Commissioner is warning about a rise in online predators harvesting student images from schools to make AI deepfakes. The online safety watchdog received more than 100 reports about school social media platforms being targeted to create harmful material. Cyber safety expert Susan McLean has told Today all schools need to review their consent policies.
17: What we need schools to do is their job, understand what child safeguarding looks like, particularly in the digital space, and make sure that parents can receive photos of the students through